0: With an ugly heart, Hot 100, you got Sam here. And if you don't know, I am a part of the Sam and Ant Breakfast Show. 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I'm not proud of this one.
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0: Well, Chris, mate, best of luck with the race, mate, and we'll be rooting you. We'll be rooting for you. Oh, no, we'll be rooting for you. Damn it. Chris, thank you. On you, mate. Thank you very much. It's Friday. Hey, if you missed that, you can catch us 5:30 a.m. tomorrow morning. Look, I hate to admit it, but that kind of stuff happens all the time. So make sure you're tuning in. Make sure you stick around as well, because Benson Boone's on for you in 5.
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8: Hello, I'm Rob McLennan. Tehran says it has now received a response from the US to its latest peace proposal, although Washington isn't saying whether it's formally replied. Iranian officials are reportedly reviewing the American reaction. Anthony Albanese's plunge in the polls seems to be flattening out, with a new poll suggesting voters like the way he's been handling the fuel crisis. According to the Redbridge survey, Labor now holds a 10-point lead over the Coalition and One Nation. Three people have died on a cruise in the Atlantic after a suspected virus outbreak. One case of hantavirus was confirmed and five additional suspected cases by the World Health Organization. Of the six people affected, three have died. One remains in ICU in Johannesburg in South Africa. A man will face court today charged with the murders of his parents and one of his brothers in Sydney. 32-year-old Jackie Feng is also charged with the attempted murder of another one of his brothers. Commander Grant Healy saying it was distressing for first responders.
9: They were confronted with a very grisly crime scene. This is an incredibly rare incident and it is incredibly tragic.
8: And our PM and his Japanese counterpart will engage in some wheeling and dealing on energy and defence when they meet in Canberra today. Sunia Takaichi landed in the capital last night. A podium finish for Oscar Piastri at the Miami F1 Grand Prix this morning. The Aussie driver finishing third behind McLaren teammate Lando Norris, with Mercedes' Kimi Antonelli taking the chequered flag. West Tigers are counting the cost of their 52-10 mauling at the hands of the Sharks at Ocean Protect Stadium. Coach Benji Marshall says Adam Dewey dislocated his right shoulder while scoring a try.
10: He'll get us again, like... we've had a couple of those, so it's probably around 4 weeks, maybe six.
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11: No crashes, lights out, or breakdowns to pull for your Monday running. A few busy spots, though, in Burrap, Stewart Highway, slowing their outbound at Ross Smith Ave, Woolner Tigerbrenner Drive, holding a few both directions at Woolner Road, Eaton Baggett Road, slow northbound at Totem Road, Carramar, McMillan's Road, patchy run both ways at Amy Johnson Ave, and through Casuarina Trail Road, slowing their northbound at Vanlin Drive. 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That's the latest traffic on Hot 100.
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0: Dad, do you want me? You got Sam here for Mayday. Now, look, I have a little secret to tell you, and you can't tell anybody. Otherwise, there's going to be a lot of people that enter, and you ruin your chances. It's this.
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0: Sounds a little too good to be true, doesn't it? 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What we are doing is we are sending you around the world. 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You got Sam here. It's a pleasure to be hanging out with you. Coming up very shortly, we got Mike Posner on for you. Harry Styles squeezing in there too. There's plenty more to come.
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4: Bali belly. 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That people say, oh, I lost like 5 kilos in Bali belly. 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

0: 5. Wake up call, Hot 100. You got Sam here. I don't know if you know, I'm actually on the Hot 100 breakfast show, and we're every weekday from 5:30 till 9 a.m. And sometimes we get quite tired, and sometimes we slip up over our words. And, you know, if you miss a word, the entire context of what you're trying to say gets ruined. It changes to something completely different and a little inappropriate.
1: Yeah, no, it just gives you an extra burst of adrenaline, and the footage out of the helicopter is just, it's sensational.
0: Well, Chris, mate, best of luck with the race, mate, and we'll be rooting you. We'll be rooting for you. Oh, no, we'll be rooting for you. Damn it. Chris, got thank him. You very on you, mate. Thank you very much. Friday. Look, in my defense, it was very, very early and it was on a Friday. So what am I supposed to do there? We could be nice to each other. We got Olivia Dean for you in about 5. We're cruising through. Jackie's going to be taking over after 12. Stick around.
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0: If for you are scratching your head and you're thinking, what should I do this May Day public holiday? I want to go do something. I don't want to just sit at home. Well, you're better than me because I'm definitely sitting at home after this. But gird your loins because you could go see the brand new Devil Wears Prada 2. It's showing at Event and BCC Cinemas. It came out last week. Make sure you head on down. It's supposed to be sensational. Coming up in about 5 minutes, we're going to get this one up for you. It's an absolute classic. You know it. You love it. It's this bad boy. Happy Monday. Thanks, Instagram.
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12: Hi there, I'm Chandra Llewellyn and this is your news headlines. The Prime Minister's hinted at changes to property taxes ahead of the federal budget. A cold case murder in New South Wales, police doubling the reward to $1 million. Marion Barter was last seen on the Gold Coast in June 1997. Police are expected to charge five people after riots in Alice Springs and a podium finish for Oscar Piastri. 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
13: A podium finish for Oscar Piastri at the Miami F1 Grand Prix this morning. The Aussie driver finishing third behind McLaren teammate Lando Norris. Mercedes' Kimi Antonelli taking the chequered flag. Aussie superstar Sam Kerr has bagged the 64th goal of her English Women's Super League career in Chelsea's 3-1 win over Leicester, making her the comp's all-time leading scorer. And in AFL, St Kilda's confirmed Max King's hamstring is classed as low grade, but he will still miss at least 6 weeks.
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0: Just the way you are on Hot 100. You've got Sam here for your May Day public holiday. And I've got a question. Are you an AFL fan? That was an AFL horn, if you couldn't pick that one up. Well, if you are, myself and Ant do have some family passes to give away all of next week, kicking off tomorrow. So three other people, your family, heading down to the Gold Coast versus St Kilda game on Saturday. This is going to be huge and you don't want to miss it. Make sure you're listening to Hot 100 Breakfast tomorrow from 5:30. You don't have to get up that early. Actually, get up that early if you want these family passes. Make sure you stick around in about 5 minutes. We're going to get some Sabrina on for you.
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0: Drive Safe, Miles Smith, Noel Horan. We are home of the breakfast show. Myself and Aunt Sam and Aunt for your weekdays. And look, we get up very early. Sometimes we're very sleepy. Sometimes we interview important people on about 4 hours sleep. So we mix up our words, which can change the context of what we're trying to say. Here's an example.
1: Yeah, no, it just gives you an extra burst of adrenaline, and the footage out of the helicopter is just, it's sensational.
0: Well, Chris, mate, best of luck with the race, mate, and we'll be rooting you. We'll be rooting for you. Oh, no, we'll be rooting for you. Damn it. Chris, got thank him. You. On you, mate. Thank you very much. It's Friday. Give me a break. It was Friday. What can you do? You're in Hot 100. Stick around.
2: Hey, everyone. 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

much for hanging out with me. 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Enjoy the rest of your public.

0: public holiday. And I'll catch you tomorrow on a Hot 100 breakfast with myself and Ant. Don't forget, we have some family passes to give away to the Gold Coast Suns game. Taking on St Kilda on the 9th of May. You're in hot. 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
7: Hey there, I'm Jackie Lim. Donald Trump says the US will help to guide ships safely out of the Strait of Hormuz, while posting that his representatives are having very positive discussions with Iran when it comes to a peace deal. The development's been welcomed by Australia's foreign minister, Penny Wong, telling Nine it's a good first step.
8: What we do want, however, is Iran to cut a deal, make sure they get a negotiated outcome that opens the strait and is to the satisfaction of the United States and the rest of the world.
7: Anthony Albanese is regaining support in the polls thanks to his handling of the fuel crisis, making next week's budget a key test. Redbridge poll in the Financial Review has Labor well ahead of the Coalition and One Nation after preferences. The budget's expected to show the government is saving more than it spends. We're being warned to have a contingency plan in place in case the AUKUS submarine deal falls over. Former top defence and intelligence official Richard Gray says Plan B could include leasing subs off Japan. Three passengers aboard a cruise ship in the Atlantic have died after contracting hantavirus, the same illness that claimed the life of actor Gene Hackman's wife. Another three people on the MV Hondius are expected of having the infection, which is linked to rat feces and causes multiple organ failure. And called for the frontman of one of America's biggest rock bands, Steven Tyler is accused of grooming and sexually assaulting a 16-year-old girl back in the 1970s and getting her pregnant. A lot of the charges won't stick, though, with the statute of limitations long since expired. In sport, Daria Kasatkina has won her first title as an Aussie citizen. She took out the WTA event, the Catalonia Open, defeating Germany's Tamara Korpach 2-6, 6-3, 7-5. The Russian-born player only became an Australian citizen in January. And a podium finish for Oscar Piastri at the Miami Grand Prix. After starting from 7th on the grid, the Aussie finished 3rd behind Mercedes' Kimi Antonelli and McLaren teammate Lando Norris. That's the latest in news and sport.
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0: You're on Hot 100, hanging out with Jackie this afternoon. Now, I hope you're having a brilliant Monday. It's a public holiday. Yeehaw. Doesn't get much better than that. What are you up to? I just got back from camping somehow, magically appeared here, but it was absolutely unreal. I love Edith Falls. I love that part of the world. It's just so, so, so stunning. And I love the fact that I got to share a swag with Ant from the Hot 100 Brekkie show. It was quite a grounding time. But anyways, I'll tell you more about that when we're back to normal business next week. 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Let's rip in.
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0: You're on Hot 100. Now, coming up after the break, we've got some more music on the way. A bit of Tay Swift, some Tiesto, plus this one from Macklemore and Kesha. I love them. So good. The two of them. Remember when he came to Darwin a couple of years ago for Bass in the Grass? That was unreal. Hey, coming up after the break, we are going to have a chat about Bass in the Grass because it's so close. It's not even funny. Hey, you're on Hot.
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0: You're on Hot 100, hanging out with Jackie this afternoon. Now, Base in the Grass is so close, it's not even funny. It's under 2 weeks away, which is kind of crazy. I'm particularly excited to see this superstar. G-Flip. God, we've been so lucky over the last couple of weeks. We've caught up with so many of these amazing artists. If you haven't sussed out the lineup, it's huge. I'm talking Kid Alexander, The Living End, Morty, Maple's Pet Dinosaur, Nina Las Vegas, Peking Duck, Play Lunch, Teen Jesus and the Gene Teasers. The list goes on. It's going to be stacked. It's going to be such a fun day out. Jump online, grab your tickets at baseinthegrass.com.au today to make the most of this event that only happens once a year here in Darwin.
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1: Hi there, I'm Chandra Llewellyn and this is your news headlines. The Prime Minister has hinted at changes to property taxes ahead of the federal budget. A cold case murder in New South Wales, police doubling the reward to $1 million. Marion Barter was last seen on the Gold Coast in June 1997. Police are expected to charge five people after riots in Alice Springs and a podium finish for Oscar Piastri. Get your news when you want it. 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
2: In sport, the Crows' Braden Cook is still on cloud nine after kicking the winning goal in Showdown 59 on Friday night. He says it was great to be able to celebrate with his nearest and dearest.
3: I'm from Adelaide, so pretty lucky to have a lot of family members there. So I went upstairs and saw them after the game and, yeah, it was a pretty special night.
2: And the AFL is set to give the Swans the primetime treatment when their next fixtures are released. The league looking to confirm the next set after round nine, while also considering whether to reveal all fixtures from round 16 to 23 or stagger the release into blocks. That's the latest in news and sport.
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1: Lights, camera, action. Movie streaming and banter with Shane A. Bassett.
0: How are you, mate?
2: Hello there. I'm all good, thank you. How are you?
0: I'm good. Now, you've got some recommendations for us, as you do every single week. I like the sound of this first one. It's called Wolfram. Tell us a little bit more about it.
2: Yeah, it's sort of like a follow-on or a sequel to an Australian movie called Sweet Country that came out in 2017. William Thornton is the director and writer. It was a really solid, really great movie about some Australian Indigenous history.
0: Mm-hmm.
2: So this one follows it up, and it's about three children that escape kind of the captive, but they're also working for a master. Something that's really quite hard to watch at times, but the kids, instead of working in the mines, they're over it, so they escape, and they're on the run through a lot of bushland, a lot of desert, to try and survive and find their mum. It's a really good story. It reminded me a little bit of Rabbit Proof Fence, another movie I like, but Wolfram, and you don't need to see Sweet Country. It's sort of its own story, this one, but it is a follow-on from that one. Really good film. I enjoyed it a lot. But it covers a lot of dark history in Indigenous Australia, yeah.
0: Well, in case our listeners wanted to go see that, that's currently at Casuarina Cinemas, so get around it. Now, Devil Wears Prada. We are giving away tickets to the wonderful Devil Wears Prada. This is exciting.
2: Well, I'm so happy for whoever wins the tickets, because it is a bright, funny sequel, and I love how they brought back Anne Hathaway and Emily Blunt, and especially Stanley Tucci and Meryl Streep, all for this sequel. Do you know that the original was 2003? Something like that. So that's a long time ago, right?
0: 2006.
2: Oh, six. Was it 2006?
0: Yes. I'm a fashion girly.
2: Yeah. And well, I'm glad that you corrected me. That's still a long time, though.
0: That's ages. I mean, well, it's 20 years. Yeah.
2: Well, I can't go into too much detail. I saw it at the big premiere last night, and it previews tonight in cinemas, and then if you want to go, you can watch it as of tomorrow. It's funny. It's got some great fashions in it. Lots of quips and dark humour from Meryl Streep, because she's always so quick to react to different things. Loved it. Really enjoyed it. And Lady Gaga's in it, so wait till you see what she does.
0: Okay. Love Lady Gaga and anything that she pops up in. Now, there's a new comedy on Netflix. It's called Roommates. What's this about?
2: I don't know. If I should ask you this question first, Jack, have you ever had any roommates that you just can't stand?
0: Okay, so I don't know if you know this, but I currently live with the brekkie announcer here. And yes, I love him dearly. But let's just say, without naming names, the one before him and the one between. Yeah, that's yes, right. 100%. I've been in so many share houses, and that's why I'm not in them anymore, because I can't stand these people. But yeah, go on.
2: Look, I'm exactly the same, and I thought you'd say that. Most of us have experienced pretty average roommates at times. This is a comedy on Netflix about college roommates who are supposed to be friends, but once they actually move into each other, like room in together, all hell breaks loose.
0: Mm.
2: It's got Sadie Sandler in it as the main actor, which is Adam Sandler's daughter.
0: Oh.
2: So it's very much, yeah, I know. She's been in a few other Adam Sandler movies in the past. She's growing up a little bit now, so she's in her own movie, and it's typical Adam Sandler-style humour is all I got to say.
0: Okay.
2: If you love Adam Sandler, you're probably going to like Roommates. Look, it's no comedy classic, but I've got to say, there's some certain parts in it that made me crack up.
0: Okay, so, I can't wait.
2: Check it out.
0: Awesome. Now, what's the biggest share house you've lived in?
2: The biggest share house I ever lived in was only with four others. There was five of us, so probably not as many as you.
0: Oh, I lived in this, like, Queenslander in Cairns with eight other people.
2: Wow.
0: It was tiny. I don't know what we were doing.
2: I lived near the beach, though, and that's what made it good. My big share house with the four other people that were right near the beach. So I spent most of it surfing, and I was a lot younger, and, you know, I don't know if I could share houses anymore. Maybe.
0: Okay, awesome, mate. Well, thank you so much. We'll catch up next week. If people want to follow along with you and your recommendations, where do they go?
2: Yeah. So you can find me at movie_analyst across social media and YouTube channel. is just Shane Adam Bassett Movie Analyst. Best place to find me.
0: All right, brilliant, mate. Well, we'll talk next week.
2: See you, Jack. Bye, everyone.
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0: You're on Hot 100. Last week I played that at the Humpty Doo Hotel where I host trivia, and all the fellas got up and started dancing, like bumping and grinding. It was great. I didn't know Veronica's was so popular amongst middle-aged men, but there you go. Coming up after the break, got a bit of Ed Sheeran on the way. And I used to love you. Now every day I hate you just a little more. I love Ed Sheeran. He's such a cutie. Seems like a sweetheart as well. Before fame, Ed was basically homeless by choice at times in London, sleeping on sofas, performing every night he could and busking relentlessly on the streets and in pubs. And look where he is now. He's absolutely blown up, but he's still humble. He does some really, really, really nice things. If you ever want to find out more information about that, just look online, Google his name. He's a great dude. Hey, you're on Hot.
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2: 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They're just like, oh, get a breath
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0: You're on Hot 100 now. Coming up after the break, we've got some more music on the way, a bit of Kato and John, some Harry Styles, plus this one from Pat Benatar. I love this song. I reckon it says it in the title, All Fired Up. It wasn't originally hers, though. It was first recorded by the Australian band Rattling Sabres in 1987. Now, the 1988 version by Pat became one of her biggest global hits. Now, even though it's a cover, Benatar completely transformed it into a high-energy rock anthem. And most people don't even realise it wasn't originally hers. Anyways, that's coming up here on Hot 100 very soon.
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1: G'day there. 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

0: Hey, you're on Hot 100, driving home with Jackie today. Now, we have Sam Edwards in the studio, education manager at Surf Life Saving NT. How are you, mate?
1: Good afternoon, Jack. I'm very well. How are you?
0: Good. How's everything going?
1: Good, yeah. Look, almost full swing into dry season. We're looking forward to it. Our lifesavers are preparing for a big season ahead. Flags up will be 1st of June.
0: Okay. Exciting. Not far away. Now, I went and did something rather crazy for me. I'm trying to spend more time at the beach, which I've told you. Yesterday, I joined the Darwin Dippers at Nightcliff.
1: Great, yeah.
0: For a morning swim, and it was beautiful.
1: Yeah, it's lovely weather at the moment. Yeah, look, our lifesavers still aren't on patrol. Like I said, 1st of June we'll be out there. But yeah, it is a lovely time to enjoy the beaches at the minute. Just remember, stinger safe. Our vinegar is our treatment if anyone ever is stung. It is a lower risk this time of year because the water is a lot cooler. Mm-hmm. So lower risk. But yeah, officially 1st of June, you'll see our red and yellow flags on the beaches and our lifesavers patrolling. I'm sure you feel much safer when you're swimming down at Nightcliff.
0: That's your nice way of schooling me, I think.
1: Absolutely. No, yeah.
0: It was great.
1: We want to encourage people to jump in the water as long as they're doing it safely.
0: Yeah, and also I think, just a side note, Darwin Dippers is awesome.
1: Absolutely.
0: Like, there was like 50 of us there, maybe 10 dogs, just having a great time watching the sunrise. It was great.
1: Absolutely. Safety in numbers as well.
0: Yes,
1: and,
0: of course.
1: Yeah, look, that beach is really popular at the moment, Nightcliff, and as a result, we are putting lifeguards and lifesavers down there during the week. And on the weekends, our volunteers will be on the weekends and we'll have a paid lifeguard service down there. So, yeah, look, 1st of June, those red and yellow flags will be up.
0: We're on.
1: We'll be encouraging everyone to get down there.
0: Awesome. Now, you've given me a flyer here for the bronze medallion courses.
1: I have.
0: Tell us a little bit more about that.
1: Yeah, look, we are encouraging people that want to get involved with surf lifesaving to come and learn your bronze medallion. It's a pretty iconic thing to do. Put on the red and yellow shirt, learn how to rescue someone in an emergency. So that's kicking off on the 23rd and 24th of May. That's over a 2-day course. And yeah, you'll learn all the skills on what our lifesavers put to the use on the beach.
0: Okay, cool. So we've got 4 dates here.
1: We do, yeah. We also throw in a first aid course.
0: Okay.
1: So all this training that Surf Lifesaving provides is free for members. So if you go and join a Surf Lifesaving club, there's 2 in Darwin. There's Mindle Beach Surf Club and there's Darwin Surf Club. Both of them, if you Google, chuck them in the old Google, you'll see them. All their details will pop up. Join up. All the information will be on the website. We're trying to get as many lifesavers on our beach so we can effectively patrol our beaches over the dry season.
0: Okay, beautiful. Beautiful, mate. Now, Seabreeze Festival is next week.
1: It is, yeah.
0: How in the world did we get to this point already?
1: Absolutely.
0: It's
1: it feels
0: crazy.
1: Like it's flying by, doesn't it? Yeah.
0: Well, what does that mean for you guys? Because if you haven't heard of Seabreeze, it's this beautiful festival that spans across the entire Nightcliff foreshore, pretty much.
1: Yeah.
0: And it just pops off. Many different stages.
1: Yeah, it's a great event. Great
0: it's
1: local
0: awesome.
1: Darwin event. The Nightcliff Seabreeze Festival will be down there with our lifesavers. They'll have jet skis and IRBs down there doing some patrols.
0: Mm-hmm.
1: And we will have an information stall down there. So anybody that does want to get involved in the surf lifesaving clubs, come and visit us down there. We'll have our volunteers ready and wearing to sign you up and give you all the info that you need to get involved.
0: Ready and wearing. Now, where do they go? Because it's a big foreshore.
1: It is. Yeah. Look, there is a site map that'll come out and you'll be able to find our lifesavers right down the end near Nightcliff Beach, as we will be.
0: Yep.
1: So, yeah, great event. Get down there, support local community events, and we'll see you there.
0: All right, you beauty, Sam. It's always a pleasure to catch up with you and we'll talk very soon.
1: Sounds good. Thanks, Jack.
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0: on Hot 100, hanging out with Jackie this afternoon. Now, I'm not going to disclose whether I caught a barramundi or not just yet. I'm going to save it for tomorrow. Let's just say I've had a fairly eventful weekend. Kicked off Friday, went to a particular spot in Winelli. You might know the one I'm talking about with the Hot 100 Brekkie Boys. Then I went fishing. Oh, it's a coffee club before that. Then I went fishing. Then I ended up at Edith Falls. Now I'm here at work talking to you on the radio. It's been great. It's been fun. I hope you're also having a nice long weekend. Hey, coming up after the break, we are going to catch up with the lovely Linda from The Litchfield Show. Hey, you on Hot?
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4: A cruisy run into and out of the city at this stage. No real issues to report. Very quiet on the roads being a public holiday. The Stuart Highway and Tiger Brennan Drive are moving nicely. Around the Stuart Highway, though, there are some works at Illawarra Road with delays slightly through there. 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That's the latest traffic on Hot 100.
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1: The Fred's Pass Show.
0: Which we all love and adore.
1: Yeah.
0: Talk us through the name change.
1: Well, I mean, obviously, new location, mm-hmm. 15 minutes down the road.
0: Yep.
1: Of course, we couldn't stay with Fred's Pass, could we? Because we're not on Fred's Pass anymore.
0: Uh-huh.
1: So, I mean, it is in the Litchfield Shire, so why not?
0: Litchfield great Rural name. Show. Yeah. We all love Litchfield. We love Fred's Pass too, but Litchfield is great.
1: Well, it's the same. Same, different name.
0: Yeah, awesome. Now, talk us through, I guess, the Litchfield Rural Show. What can we expect this year?
1: Yeah, so, look, everything is the same as previous years. We've got the Sideshow Alley. We've got paddock to plate. We've got wood chopping. We've got the competitions. Got the kids' entertainment. We've got the poultry, pavilion, cookery, creative.
0: Okay, brilliant. Yeah. Now, that's a very busy weekend in the top end.
1: Yes.
0: But I reckon you could really make a day of it. Like go out to the Litchfield Rural Show, head out to the rodeo at Noonamar.
1: Yep.
0: Do it all if you can.
1: Well, look, there's nothing like it really. I mean, this show's been going for, this will be 47 years this year.
0: Wow.
1: And it is family friendly. And yes, there are other events going on in the territory, mm-hmm. but you know, out in the rural area, not much happening.
0: So, yeah.
1: And you know, I mean, the rodeo is more for the adults, you know, later at night. So that's why we finish up, you know, early.
0: Yeah. So you can they come can
1: go,
0: to the rodeo.
1: That's it. They can go and yahoo.
0: Awesome.
1: Yeah.
0: How long have you been involved with the show?
1: I've been with the show. This will be my fifth year
0: with
1: the show. Yeah. So I've seen a lot of changes over those 5 years.
0: Uh-huh.
1: Being, you know, on one side of the Fred's Pass Reserve to the western side of the reserve and now, you know, to Livingston Reserve. But it's a great crew. It wouldn't happen without the volunteers.
0: Of course.
1: I mean, obviously, you know, the job, it's very busy to organise a show, an mm-hmm. agricultural show, but, we do rely on our volunteers, so it's a community event, obviously.
0: I think shows such as are such an integral part of any community.
1: Absolutely.
0: Yeah, thank you guys for bringing so many people together, not
1: thank
0: necessarily
1: you.
0: Under one roof, but in one big space.
1: Yeah.
0: If people want to maybe get involved, is there still time?
1: Yeah, absolutely. Look, the stalls are still open, only just. So get your, you know, it's filling up basically.
0: Yeah.
1: So we've got a few spots left. We've got a couple of spots at Paddock to Plate for mm-hmm. presenters. So if you're a budding chef or, you know, a local business that has local produce, give us a call. You can, you know, promote your business at Paddock to Plate. We are in need of car parking marshals. So this is the last one box that we have to tick. It is a paid position. So come on, clubs. If you've got, you know, a few volunteers, come and help us out.
0: Brilliant. Now, Linda, is there anything else that we need to know?
1: Oh, look, just go onto our website.
0: Yeah.
1: Have a look at our website, Litchfield Rural Show, .org.au. All the information's on there. Competitions-wise, you can go in and, you know, put in your entries, whatever you'd like to do.
0: Okay, brilliant. Now, Davo, our beloved ex-breakfast announcer,
1: mm-hmm.
0: Did a singing competition at the show 2 years ago. I don't know if you remember.
1: Yes.
0: I'm just wondering, I'm like, what can we make these Hot 100 boys do? I've got some colleagues. Maybe we could make them enter a particular competition of sorts.
1: You know what? We've got the talent quest on the main stage, but
0: amazing.
1: There's no reason why we can't get the boys to, you know, cheer up the public out there and get a few more entries into the main stage.
0: They're very talented, but I reckon they just like take their shirt off and flex a little bit or something like that. I don't know if the rural area needs that.
1: Oh, I don't know. I'd like that.
0: Linda.
1: Oh, no, it's a family show.
0: Oh, no. But we'll be there.
1: Oops.
0: Anyway, just have like an influx of women.
1: Yeah.
0: All right, Linda, thank you so much. Head on out on the 23rd and 24th of May. Yep. It's going to be an absolute hoot.
1: Oh, thanks, Jack.
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10: A pretty cruisy run across town today. The public holiday keeping the roads relatively quiet. If you're heading through Rossinia Avenue between Terry Drive and Lambrack Avenue, though, it is slowing through there around ongoing roadworks. Both directions are affected, and minor delays along the Stuart Highway near Howard Springs Road around works as well. Get the new look Ford Ranger Wildtrak four-wheel drive, and you'll also get a 4K fuel card at participating dealers. 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

0: You're on Hot 100, hanging out with Jackie this afternoon. 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Why do you deserve it? What's been going on? Let us know. We'd love to hear from you guys. Now, it is Hot 100s around the world plus 15K, and it's all thanks to the legends at Domino's. You can pick up any pizzas from Monday to Thursday, one large delivered, and get the second 50% off only at Domino's. Isn't that great? Now, I'm going to tell you about what I'd like to do, but I might save that for tomorrow. I've got many things, many places I want to see and experience in this world, and I'm sure you're the exact same. Hey, you're on Hot.
1: The NT has had some pretty big sports names. Cyril Rioli, Nova Peris, and Cadel Evans, just to name a few. But do you have what it takes to be on the same playing field as these guys? We want to find the NT's next Little Legends. Sam and Ant's showdown will have them coaching your team to the big game. If you win, it's the bragging rights for you.
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0: 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Now, next week, we're giving away a bunch of prizes, more prizes. We're giving away family passes to the Gold Coast Suns and St Kilda, which is very exciting. We're also giving away more prizes, all thanks to the ANT Centre for their birthday, which is awesome. Make sure you're tuning in to the boys' show if you'd like to get your mitts on those. We're also giving away in my show more family passes plus in-season passes to Devil Wears Prada, which is going to be unreal. I think Zai's giving away golf as well. It's chock-a-block, mate. Ex-golf and hey, caddy. If you want it, make sure you're listening to Hot 100 next week. Yeah, I love when we've got prezzies to give away because it means we get to catch up with you guys. We get to see how you're going and just give you some free stuff. Who doesn't love free things? Hey, you're on Hot 100.
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5: All the majors are moving quite nicely across Darwin at this stage. It's a smooth run along Tuggeranong Drive and the Stewart Highway, with Bagot Road around the airport also looking relatively drama-free. Speed conditions have changed at Linco Road near the Palmerston Regional Hospital around ongoing roadworks. Pet stock there for the thrifty ones, with pet supplies up to 30% off during their mayhem sale. Up to 30% off ends today at Pet Stock. 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That's the latest traffic on Hot 100.
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You're on Hot 100. Hanging out with Jackie this afternoon. I hope you're having a great public holiday. Now, coming up after the break, got some American authors on the way, a bit of George Michael, I Love Faith, plus this one. Oh, I've been listening to this song for almost a year now, and I still can't get over it.

0: love it. Lyrically, the track plays with the idea of wanting intensity in a relationship, but also needing grounding. The Rein Me In is kind of like an idea about someone who keeps things steady when things get a little bit too chaotic, which is quite nice. I think we all need that. Instead of one dominating track, it's kind of built like back and forth, his rough edges against her clarity. The contrast is basically the whole identity of the song, and it's really sweet, and it's coming up here on Hot 100 very soon.
1: 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Lucky for you, you don't have to blow a fuse.
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12: All the majors are moving quite nicely across Darwin at this stage. It's a smooth run along Tuggeranong Drive and the Stuart Highway, with Bagot Road around the airport also looking relatively drama-free. Speed conditions have changed at Linco Road near the Palmerston Regional Hospital around ongoing roadworks. Pet stock there for the thrifty ones, with pet supplies up to 30% off during their mayhem sale. Up to 30% off ends today at Pet Stock. The blue ones, T's and C's apply. That's the latest traffic on Hot 100.
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0: Because I gotta have faith. I gotta have faith. Because I gotta have faith.
1: Hot 100, you're driving home with Jackie today. Now, I've got two new friends in the studio. I'm doing something quite exotic, a little bit out of the blue, but for a great cause. We're joined by Boof and Noi. How are you, boys?
2: Great, Jackie. How are you?
1: I'm good. Now, tell us a little bit about what you're doing next Saturday.
2: So we are running around the Boxing Croc at Humpty Doo in Crocs, raising money for Cancer Council Australia.
1: Brilliant.
2: Doing a marathon.
1: Amazing. How many times are we running around the iconic Croc?
3: It's looking like it's going to be about 4,200. We measured it the other day and it was, yeah. We get pretty dizzy, so I reckon we're in for a long day, but yeah, good course, so let's get amongst it.
1: Do we know the circumference of the Croc?
2: Yeah, well, it's a rough 10, I think. I did four laps and it said about, 40 metres was done. So.
1: Oh, my God. This is brilliant, boys. Now, firstly, I guess I'll start with, I am an ex-cancer patient myself. My listeners know that. I do a lot of advocacy for them, or I try to at least. So thank you so much for doing this.
2: Worries.
1: It's such an important cause. Why do you guys, I guess, align with Cancer Council?
2: My little brother had cancer as well.
1: Yeah.
2: So, yeah.
1: Yeah, so, it's a very important cause, and it's something that touches so
2: good
1: many
2: to get
1: of
2: behind.
1: Us. Yeah. Okay, now, where in the world did this genius / ridiculous idea come from?
3: Oh, we come up with some pretty silly ideas, and then one day we just came up with this one. We're like, we're travelling around Australia at the moment. A lot of people have been real good to us and helped us along the way, so we're like, let's give back and make it exciting and fun. This is what we come up with.
2: Yeah, we wanted it to be entertaining at the same time, so people will get behind it. But
1: so what time are we kicking off this marathon around the Boxing Croc?
3: We haven't got an official time, but we want people to get down there and come and support us, so I reckon we'll get a few laps in early on, so no one's sitting around watching us the whole time. But
1: okay,
3: if people want to come down around 10 o'clock, there'll be a barbie going and there'll be some
2: music
3: going on, live music, yeah.
1: So. Are you boys from the territory? Where are you from?
3: We're from Echuca.
1: Oh, wow.
3: Fair way.
1: Okay. Well, if you're listening to this, any of the rural crew, I know how beautiful you are out there. Get around these boys. They're going to be out there next Saturday, the 9th of May. They'll rally behind you. They'll also probably just stop and be like, what the hell are these guys doing?
3: Tell them to come run a few laps with us. Get dizzy.
2: And then come join us we're going to the Humpty Doo pub after. So have a few pints there after.
1: Okay, brilliant. And you're going to do some raffles and have like a bit of a celebration there?
2: Yeah, Traveller they're sending us a package, Traveller Beer, so we'll raffle that off to everyone, a few Eskies and slabs and stuff like that. And
3: yeah, hopefully we get a few more. We're still getting stuff together, but hopefully we get a bit more together and do a big raffle.
1: Okay, beautiful. Now, we were talking off air about the highest donation.
2: Yeah, so we've said, on our Instagram, we've stated that whoever the highest donation is can pick a challenge for us to do while we're running around.
1: Mm-hmm.
2: Our sponsor at the moment, NCarBar Engineering Services, they're currently winning. So we're thankful for that donation, but hopefully they don't pick too bad of a challenge for us.
1: What do you reckon they'll make you do? I mean, you're already doing something.
3: I've got no idea, but one of our good mates, Liam Ritchie's won it, so it won't be too good.
1: Okay, oh no.
2: We've heard the talks of Skull and Milk or something like that. But
1: while running?
2: Yeah. But okay. Hopefully not.
1: I'm just sitting here stewing. I'm like, look, how do we top this? Brilliant, boys. Now, if people are listening to this, we've got some amazing businesses up here in the Territory. You would like them to reach out, yeah?
3: Yeah, we would love that. So you can go on our Instagram, Boof and Noi, and there's a donation link, or you can just contact us. We're happy to have any involvement possible. So it'll be great.
1: All right, brilliant. Have you worn in the Crocs yet? Because that's a lot of running.
2: We don't even own a pair of Crocs.
1: Oh, really?
3: And we also don't run much.
1: Look the boys up. Get them some Crocs.
3: No, we've already got
1: Crocs.
3: We've contacted Crocs and they're sending some, so we're just waiting for them to arrive. We might go for a practice lap.
1: Just everyone bring your Crocs. Join the boys. It'll be unreal. All right. Good on you two. This is super impressive. I've never heard of anything quite like this, and I reckon the Territory will get around you. I reckon we touch base next week.
3: Sounds good.
2: I love it, yeah.
1: Yeah, and hype it up.
2: Yeah.
1: And what's your Instagram one more time?
3: Boof and Noi.
1: Okay, brilliant.
2: Thank you very much, Jackie.
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0: You're on Hot 100. Now it's time to skedaddle. I'm going to go home and have a little rest before we rip in to the dry season. I mean, is it here? I'm not sure. I don't want to speak out of, I don't want to say anything if it's not true because I have been told that I was getting a little bit too excited too early. But, yeah, I reckon we're getting into it. We're here, are we? Anyways, we can talk about that next week. But be good, guys. Stay safe, and we'll touch base tomorrow. Hey, you're on Hot.
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11: Hey there, I'm Jackie Lim. The RBA is widely expected to lift the official cash rate tomorrow. Kate Brown from Compare Club says economists are tipping a quarter percentage point bump.
12: Most experts are predicting we're going to see another 0.25% rise on a $1 million mortgage, which is not particularly large when you look at our biggest cities. That's an extra $152 a month.
11: It comes after inflation figures rose again last week off the back of the conflict in the Middle East. A critical new deal has been signed between Australia and Japan during a meeting between the two countries' prime ministers today in Canberra. Australia is a big supplier of gas and Japan gives us fuel. The deal means we will both continue to keep the supplies flowing. Meantime, Anthony Albanese is being urged to consider a plan B if the US sinks the AUKUS submarine deal. A leading former defence official says we should turn to Japan for help, with one option to lease subs from them. Police say the man accused of murdering his parents and one of his brothers may have been affected by drugs. Jackie Feng's facing 3 counts of murder and 1 of attempted murder. He's been denied bail and had his case adjourned to allow for a psych assessment. He'll be back in court July 15. And court for the frontman of one of America's biggest rock bands, Steven Tyler, is accused of grooming and sexually assaulting a 16-year-old girl in the 1970s and getting her pregnant. A lot of the charges won't stick, though, with the statute of limitations long since expired. In sport, the AFL umpire who accused Port Adelaide star Zach Butters of verbal abuse has been dumped by Sportsbet as a racing commentator. It's understood Nick Foote was informed late last week that his services would no longer be required. And the Broncos have released a statement regarding Dean Mariner after he suffered a cork calf, which caused an incredibly rare complication that led to limb-saving surgery. The injury happened in their game against the Roosters over the weekend. The Broncos thanking staff at Sydney's Royal Prince Alfred Hospital for taking such good care of him. That's the latest in news and sport.
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14: A cruisy run across the city at this stage. No major dramas to report. It's looking pretty good on the Stuart Highway and Tiger Brennan Drive. And Bagot Road around the airport, also drama-free. To Roystonia Avenue between Terry Drive and Lambrick Avenue, there are some works happening with speed restrictions in place through there. 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Up to 30% off ends today at Pet Stock. The blue ones. 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That's the latest traffic on Hot 100.
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0: afternoon, everyone. I hope you're having a wonderful Monday. If you're not, you've tuned in at the right time because today is the beginning of a journey that we like to call the Swap Meet Woods. This is a transition, turning something relatively crap, something that you guys have nominated. We've been hearing them all week, things that you basically consider useless. You tell us that, and then you tell us what your dream item is, and then we trade every single day on the radio, swap for swap, with you guys listening right now. You're all involved in this. As of this minute, everybody can be involved in the swap meet, and we will make something relatively crap into something beautiful, something awesome, something that is a dream item for the nominee. Now, if you haven't heard us do this before, just to give you a little bit of an example of where and how good this can be, have a listen to this.
1: Will and Woody's swap meet.
0: It's a trade.
1: From trash.
2: Morgan.
3: Yeah.
2: That anti-wrinkle cream.
1: To treasure.
4: We traded.
0: For a 40-foot yacht.
1: Woo! From junk.
4: We turned Melanie's open packet of peanuts.
1: To jewels.
4: Into a return trip to Paris.
0: You're going to Paris.
5: With a bag of peanuts.
6: I know. Who would have thought?
1: Come and make a trade. Will and Woody's swap meet. Swap the deal. Keep the good energy with Glowbird.
2: There's one thing we're good at. It's trading things on radio. It's a niche skill. Real niche. But we are weapons at it. Now, we have chosen our crap item.
0: Yes.
2: So stop registering online. Stop calling because we have... We want to kick off with a 10-year-old... psychology book.
0: Whose book is it, Annalise?
6: Paris's
0: book.
2: Paris. So a 10-year-old psychology book. So if you want that, call anytime during the show. We'll be doing the trade at 5 o'clock today.
0: Yep.
2: She wants to work towards an engagement ring.
0: Yes.
2: That's what she wants at the end of this.
0: Yeah. She's got a partner.
2: Yeah. Would have been weird if she did it.
0: Well,
2: and we believe he's ready.
0: We believe he exists. Who knows?
2: It's true.
0: Either way, kicks off today. Yeah, if you would like to trade for our 10-year-old psychology book, we are going from book to bling in the swap meet. If you'd like to get a trade request in early, you can always text us. The text line is open now. James the Missile Magnuson's going to join us a bit later this hour as well, ahead of the enhanced games.
2: And right up next, Will, I want to tell everyone about the most annoying thing that you do on flights.
0: Me?
2: Yeah, it's annoyed me for years, mate, and I've never spoken to you about it. I think it annoys everyone on the plane too.
0: Is that right?
2: And it needs to stop.
0: Snoring?
2: Nah, it's worse than that.
0: It's not worse than snoring.
2: You're not in control of that. You're in control of
0: it. Is that right? Will and Woody.

0: Hey, it's Will and Woody. James the Missile Magnuson is going to the Enhanced Games. He's their marquee athlete. It's going to be in Las Vegas later this month. It is the games where you can take whichever performance-enhancing drug you want. They are breaking records in training woods.
1: Unbelievable.
0: And James Magnuson's going to join us in about 15 minutes to talk all about it. It's going to be a wild chat with one of our most celebrated swimmers. Right now, though.
1: I say this as a friend.
0: Yeah, yeah.
1: And I think this is almost a bit intervention-y in a way.
0: Feels that way.
1: It's not that heavy. But like you and flying, so look, you're a good flyer. We naturally, as a business partnership, we fly together a lot, and something has to stop. And it's you carrying.
0: I fly a lot.
1: I
0: fly quite a bit.
1: We fly. We're cultured dogs.
0: It's business.
1: We're a national show. We got to move around, right?
0: You know, so I'm pretty. You know, I'm sorted. You know.
1: Well, you're not sorted.
0: Got my routine sorted.
1: Yeah, and you do this every time, and it's killing me, and it annoys the entire plane. You need to stop bringing your yoga mat onto carry-on.
0: No.
1: Because there's always tight space in the overhead.
0: It fits. You know it fits.
1: No, but it doesn't fit because almost every single flight, you chuck your normal bag up there, like most people do, right? Your overnight bag or whatever. And then you're the one who's walking up and down the aisle of the plane looking for space for your bloody yoga mat. Is it that important? We'll go for one night somewhere and you think it's a priority for you to have your yoga mat.
0: Healthy body, healthy mind, mate.
1: I get that.
0: And you know, if I'm going to be the dog that I am in the meetings, I need to limber up.
1: Yeah, can you downward dog on the carpet? Just downward dog on the carpet.
0: Don't get the
1: grip.
0: Not the way that I downward dog. I like to get the claws into the ground.
1: Yeah, like
0: I like to feel the earth.
1: I know you get
0: it. It's important.
1: It feels unnecessary. And let me tell you, you're just getting eye rolls from the entire plane.
0: No, I'm not. People respect me. They're like, wow, that guy.
1: Because I try to match eyes, but I'm
0: hot and spiritual. Wow.
1: I think, personally, it's one of the dumbest things that you can travel with.
0: Namaste, brother.
1: I think so.
0: Just calm it down. Calm it down.
1: I always find it funny the things that people find important to travel with.
0: Mm.
1: And I'd love to hear what's the dumbest thing they traveled with? I think it's easier to dob someone in. I'll dob in someone else. You're not the only person in my crosshairs. There was a previous producer of ours who decided to pack an entire coffee machine for a trip to Fiji. Didn't think the Fijians could do an espresso. She was like, I don't know.
0: God,
1: I don't trust them to make my daily espresso. So
0: wild.
1: She packed an entire coffee machine.
0: That was wild.
1: Had it in the stowaway in the cabin. A whole coffee machine.
0: Not in the.
1: It's like half her weight.
0: Didn't take it in the carry. Why are you laughing so much, Annalise?
2: It's just funny.
0: What do you find so funny?
1: It's good
0: about
1: stuff.
0: That?
1: It's good gear.
0: Is it the machine or the person that packed it?
2: The machine.
0: Yeah, yeah, yeah.
2: It's so crazy.
0: It's crazy.
2: It's so funny at the time too.
0: Yeah, yeah.
1: You
0: went on that. You didn't come. You didn't come though. You were here.
2: You were laughing from here. So outrageous.
0: You were laughing from here.
2: Yeah, because she messaged the group and said that she brought a coffee machine.
0: Oh, that's how she told everyone.
2: She
0: didn't
2: told
0: she?
2: Yeah. Everybody.
1: She revealed it. She revealed, we're like, why is your bag so heavy? We were gone for 3 days and she was 25 kilos. And I was like, oh, hang on a second. You've packed an entire coffee machine. Outrageous. I only had one outfit and a coffee machine. And there's one in the news as well. This is pretty good stuff. This one probably takes the cake.
0: Yeah.
1: A guy tried to take his robot with him on a plane. The plane was delayed for over an hour because they couldn't find a spot for the robot on the plane. I don't know in what world you need to travel with your robot.
0: Might be a PA these days, the way that things are going. No. That's your PA.
1: So no. He,
0: you know what I mean? Like, that's your guy.
1: People,
0: might be your new pet.
1: People book the robot for events. And so he. I think this was like a promo tour.
0: Put him
1: bit
0: in
1: of a promo tour. Apparently too heavy to go under the plane.
0: Okay.
1: But can you imagine sitting there for over an hour on the tarmac?
0: Mm.
1: I mean, it's similar to what people do when you're walking around with your yoga mat, to be honest, and trying to find some space.
0: Slightly frustrating.
1: In the overhead.
0: Slightly frustrating.
1: What's the dumbest thing that they travelled with?
0: Good thing to sit next to, though, a robot.
1: Yeah. Do you
0: no chat. Well, no awkwardness.
1: No bad chat.
0: Shut up, mate.
1: This one might chat. Its name's Beepbop. I assume he costs $500 an hour to rent him out.
0: Wow.
1: That's a lot.
0: That's cool. All right, we'll take your calls up next. Dumbest thing they traveled with. It's Will and Woody.

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8: 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No major dramas to report. It's looking pretty good on the Stuart Highway and Tiger Brennan Drive. And Bagot Road around the airport, also drama-free. Towards Stony Avenue between Terry Drive and Lambrick Avenue, there are some works happening with speed restrictions in place through there. 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

0: everyone. It is Will and Woody. Hey, James, the Missile Magnuson is going to join us ahead of the Enhanced Games, which are on a little bit later this month. You can take any performance-enhancing drug you want. He is their marquee signing, a former, obviously, Olympian for Australia, one of our most decorated swimmers. Cannot wait to talk to him. We've got so many questions, as I'm sure all of you do.
1: Because even if you're against it, it's fascinating.
0: Absolutely.
1: Like what can the human body do if, and I'm using his words here, you're juiced up to the gills?
0: Yeah, that's right. He said that.
1: He said that. We'll ask him about it. Right now, though.
0: Would you do it, $1 million, to get juiced up to the gills?
1: Yeah.
0: Wow.
1: No one wants to watch me in the pool, though.
0: No, I'm not talking about you. Actually, maybe I would watch that. You're not swimming afterwards. I'm just saying you choose whatever you want to do.
1: Oh, I'd love to run like 100 metres juiced. I'm not condoning it, just in case that's not on. But it's worth mentioning.
0: By the way, just so you know.
1: Yeah, okay.
0: Yeah.
1: Well,
0: if you did, hypothetically.
1: From a scientific perspective, fascinated.
0: Would you do it, AB? $1 million to get juiced up to the gills?
2: Maybe in a few years, like after I've like lived out my prime.
0: I forget myself. You are still in your prime. I'm so sorry.
2: I'm still living.
0: When
2: I was like, maybe when I turned 40 for funsies. But no, but then,
0: What event would you take
2: on? Well, how much money am I getting? $1 million? I have to win or can I? Do I just have to have a crack? Okay, yeah, no, I'd do it.
0: What event would you do?
2: Swimming. I'm a swimmer. I actually got age champ 3 times. Thanks for asking.
1: There we go. Didn't.
2: Yeah, I know, but I just wanted to tell everyone.
1: And the question is, would you be that quick if you were juiced up? Anyway, we'll talk to James about it later on because he's actually doing it. What's the dumbest thing they travelled with? Quick question for the ladies in the team.
0: Yep.
1: Do you guys, and I'll ask you first, do you travel with a hairdryer?
2: Yes, I do.
1: See, this doesn't make sense to me. All hotels provide a hairdryer, so why would you be BYO hairdryer?
2: Because I don't know if you've seen some of the hairdryers they provide at hotels, but they have like the air pressure of like, you know, like a feather falling from the sky. Like there's no power. So you have to bring your own DIY Dyson and get that in there. My hair will be dry in 5 minutes. Do you know what I mean? Otherwise, I'm using that one from the hotel. I'm like, I'm there for half an hour.
1: For me, it's a waste of
0: time. You juiced up to the gills right now.
1: Like a feather from the sky. all right, let's go to Kim here. Like a feather from the sky.
0: Turn me mic off.
1: Kim, you're dobbing yourself in. This is a bit of a confessional. Dumbest thing you've travelled with. Let's go.
3: Yeah, you're not going to believe it, but the good old barbecue.
1: No way.
0: You travelled with a barbie.
1: No way. What do you
3: mean? I travelled with barbecue from Cairns to Sydney with the Weber Q.
0: In the plane?
3: Yes. How else would I get it home?
1: Hang on. So you chucked a Weber Q inside a suitcase and then checked?
3: No. I just put a bit of heavy duty string round it just to keep it closed and into the carry on.
1: Bit of heavy duty.
0: Into carry on? You put a Weber Q above your head.
3: Weber Q.
0: And is that because is that because they didn't have a Weber Q where you were going, or did you buy it like discounted in Sydney and then flew it to Cairns?
3: In all confession, I was taking it home for my daughter. I was in Cairns visiting my mother, and she said, "Here, take this home for your daughter. She doesn't have a barbecue." I went, "Mom, I'm going on a plane."
0: How much was it extra to put it on the plane or anything like that? Because it's quite big. I've got a baby.
3: I might have paid a bit extra for baggage. I'm sure I would have.
1: Did you get some looks?
3: They questioned me and said, "Oh, we'll have to check this." And
0: bloody oath.
3: Looking like she's bringing the barbecue. Like, you know, don't worry about the kitchen sink. I got the Barbie.

0: Hey, good afternoon, everyone. It is Will and Woody. I hope you're having a wonderful drive home. Woods, this is an interview you and I are pumped for, like actually pumped for. If you're not across it, the Enhanced Games are going to be the 24th of May in Las Vegas. Mm-hmm. And name's kind of on the tin there.
1: Take all the performance-enhancing drugs you want. We ain't going to drug test you.
0: And let's just see how quick we can go. So it's the Olympics on juice. Now, the first person to sign on, athletes to sign on, is James Magnusson, the Missile. Obviously, incredibly successful, incredibly famous Australian swimmer who you guys would have seen in Rio, in London. He's a feat of a swimmer in and of itself.
1: Yeah.
0: But then when this first came up, he was on a Hello Sports podcast and he said this about the Enhanced Games. Have a listen.
2: If they put up $1 million for the 50 freestyle world record, I'll come on board as their first athlete. I'll juice to the gills and I'll break it within 6 months.
1: And that man is juiced to the gills. James, the Missile Magnusson, joins us right now live from Abu Dhabi. Missile, what are you on?
3: What aren't I on? As an Aussie, that sound clip went worldwide. Listening back now, it's the most Aussie thing I've ever heard. So many of my mates,
0: juice me to the gills.
3: Over the years, we've sat around the pub and said, imagine if athletes could use performance enhancing drugs. Like, that'd be epic. Imagine how fast they'd be, how big they'd be, how cool it would be to watch. And then, of course, you say that on a podcast and a couple of billionaires from around the world go, you know what, let's give him that $1 million. Hey, we're calling you bluff on this one.
0: Wow. So,
3: what a crazy turn of events. But I've been over here in Abu Dhabi now for 4 months, training and undergoing, let's call it a medical protocol. And I head off to Vegas to race at the first Enhanced Games in a couple of weeks.
0: It's awesome, man.
1: Are we talking steroids, Missile?
3: Yes, versions of. So I know at the start you said you can take anything you want and there's no rules and all that kind of stuff. There are a couple of guidelines. Uh-huh. So any products have to be FDA approved, has to be prescribed by a doctor. So we've got a massive medical team here. We're doing weekly testing at the local hospital for all our health metrics. And then before we compete, we actually go through a really stringent medical testing process on our health. And if anybody's health fails that test, they can't compete. So kind of opposite to the Olympics in a way where they say you can't use any medical enhancements, but we don't care where your health is. And it's actually been a little bit of a problem in the sporting world over the past couple of years. There have been a lot of deaths in sport from cardiac problems.
0: Right.
3: We've done such extensive testing on heart health, liver health, kidney health, hormone function, everything, that we will be some of the healthiest athletes ever seen. Wow. Even though we are using medical enhancements.
0: Wow. Hey, so I've got two questions for you, James. Firstly, have you already broken the world record in training?
3: No, definitely not. Okay. I have seen there's about 40 athletes over here.
0: Yeah.
3: I have seen world records broken in training in the weightlifting world. Weightlifting is one of the sports. Those guys are really ripping.
0: Yeah, can imagine. Flying the flag on the steroids, aren't they, the weightlifters?
3: Hardest part for them was trying to find athletes to recruit who weren't already juicing the gym.
1: What are you, just talking about you in the gym, mate. What are you bench pressing?
3: I try to stay away from the weights as much as possible. Didn't really work for swimming. Well, for my squats, I went from 180 kilos to 230 kilos for squats in about a 2 month period.
0: That
3: really is where you see the biggest difference. Strength goes through the roof really quickly,
0: right,
3: to the point where there's only so much strength I can use in the water. You can only put so much pressure on the water, so I kind of need to lay off that a little bit.
0: Yeah, because you're starting to get a bit heavy.
3: You know, it was funny, last year I was overseas training. My girlfriend at the time, now wife, came to see me in America, and she hadn't seen me at the point between 100 kilos and 114 kilos. I picked her up at the airport and she was like, what am I dating right now?
0: Really?
3: She was part horrified, part intrigued, part excited as well.
0: Because you guys just got married, is that right? Is that right, James?
3: Yeah, I flew home for 2 weeks to get married and then had to come straight back to Abu Dhabi. So I experienced 1 week of married life. I had the tux made just before I left, and then we allowed some wiggle room for host enhancements. Got back, made a couple of little alterations that week of the wedding, and then we were good to go.
1: Bloody hell.
0: Did the performance enhancers transfer into relationship areas as well? Are you better across that field as well, mate?
3: I'd have to get her feedback, but early signs point to yes.
1: You used to be an Olympic swimmer, so obviously you trained a lot. But as a comparison to when you were training and not taking some of these enhancing drugs, what's the main difference in what you can do now that you're taking this stuff?
3: Probably ability to back up and train more regularly. What's really unique in my position is I've come back to the sport now. I'm 35 years old. The last time I raced was at the 2018 Commonwealth Games. So it's been 8 years since I raced. It is a little hard to compare to my previous career because I've been out of the sport for so long.
1: Yeah.
3: I personally have never seen a swimmer at 35 excelling in the sport. So I'm super excited once the games are said and done to tell people what substances I was using, to tell them the impacts I had on my day-to-day life, and to start to break down some stigma around some of these things, because there really are general public uses for a lot of these things. And that's the way of the future. Nobody wants to get old, slow, tired, low libido. Like that will become a thing of the past. I truly believe that.
0: Wow.
1: Wow.
0: You're properly in the realm of science fiction here. You know, naturally, one of the hard things about studying the human body is that we never really ever know long-term effects until 20, 30, 40 years on in your life. So does that scare you at all?
3: Yeah, there was definitely some trepidation at the start, particularly when I first signed on. I hadn't met the team. I didn't have an understanding of the extensive medical board and supervision that was available for me.
1: Back to you in the pool. Are you clocking better times than 2018?
3: Yeah, I think I'm in better shape than I was in 2018 at the end of my career. That's the form I want to get back into, real vintage James Magnussen kind of areas. That would be super cool, I think.
0: Do you think that doing this stuff is going to tarnish your legacy and how you're remembered? But from within the swimming fraternity, are you feeling ostracized? How does it sit with everyone else?
3: Yeah, so I think firstly, in terms of legacy, I actually see this as building a new legacy, a separate legacy, because I honestly do believe that this space, this longevity space, this human optimization space is the way of the future, and it's going to become the biggest market in the world. I believe Australia will follow that trend, and I think I'll forge a legacy and a name in that space. The fact that it's 8 years separated from my previous career, I think kind of separates out those two parts as well. The next part, the swimming community is quite split. So privately, a lot of swimmers have shown me support, have messaged me privately and said, look, if this thing goes well, I see this as a great opportunity for myself in the future, either post-career or as an opportunity to prolong
0: to keep swimming.
3: My swimming career. Which I think is an awesome option.
0: And I didn't think about that, actually.
3: The crazy thing in swimming is, as much as Australian swimmers are the darlings of our sporting world, they don't make a lot of money. For example, Cam McAvoy broke a 50-meter freestyle world record about a month ago, and he got paid $10,000. Mm. If he had have come to the Enhanced Games and done that, he would have been paid $1 million US bonus for breaking the record, $250,000 for winning the race, and hundreds more in salary. So all up, the fact that he did that at a World Aquatics sanctioned event and not the Enhanced Games, he generally cost himself over $2 million Australian.
0: Wow.
3: So I see the games as an opportunity for prolonging one's career, for cashing in on a successful swimming career and setting yourself up for life.
0: James, this has been a fascinating chat, mate.
3: Thank you. I appreciate it. And when I get back, I'll let you know dosages, products, all that sort of stuff, so we can work on that pancake ass.
1: Nothing can help, mate. Nothing will help. Trust me. Trust me.
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12: Hi, I'm Rana Hussain. Matilda skipper Sam Kerr has booted herself into the record books in the Women's Super League. She's become Chelsea's all-time leading scorer, finding the back of the net for the 64th time for the Blues in their 3-1 win over Leicester City overnight. The Melbourne Vixens remain on top of the Super Netball table after a 2-goal win over the Giants last night. In yesterday's other game, the West Coast Fever had a 4-goal win over the Sunshine Coast. And the semi-finals of the Gold Coast Surf Pro is taking place today with Aussie Steph Gilmore taking to the water.
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0: Good afternoon, everyone. It's Will and Woody. The Swap Meet kicks off. A psychology book to an engagement ring, book to bling in less than 15 minutes. If you want to make the first trade, we can't wait to hear from you guys. That's after the quiz. Right now, though, Woods. Now, look, I think I'm a great judge of character, and I think I'm pretty good at doing this. Very often, ahead of the game, I will call it when somebody before somebody is revealed as a tool.
1: I hate to say this, but you are actually very good at it.
0: Thank you very much.
1: I don't know how, because you will say when someone's at the peak of their powers and of maximum popularity, you will often say, nah, there's something going on there.
0: Yep.
1: And then months later or even weeks later, something comes out.
0: Yep.
1: Did and you're smug as all hell.
0: Did it with Lance Armstrong, famously.
1: Did you do it with Lance?
0: You might not have heard me say it, but okay. I did.
1: I don't think you got Lance.
0: Oh, I don't think we knew each other at that stage.
1: Timothy Chalamet. You mentioned for sure.
0: Called from miles out. Have been calling it for miles out. And look, I'm going to go, don't send me back down, Chalamet. I did it with Ellen.
1: Did it with Ellen.
0: I've been calling Ellen for years.
2: Ellen DeGeneres.
0: There she goes. Just saw her dancing down the stairs. Yep. I was like, that's fake.
1: Got Ellen.
0: Clearly a bit going on there.
1: Mm-hmm.
0: Chalamet, that was easy. To be honest, could have seen that in my life. It was the speech where he said, I want to be one of the greats.
1: He had me there.
0: Nah.
1: I was on board.
0: Sorry, buddy.
1: I was like, I love it.
0: Big old red flag there.
1: Yeah.
0: Just go and be one of the greats. Stop talking about it.
1: Ooh.
0: Everyone who does it just normally just puts their head down and just gets it done. As soon as they start going out there and going like, oh, I'm going to do it.
1: He was doing pretty good movies.
0: But I know, but he doesn't need to draw attention to it. Just go and do it. Do well.
1: Yeah.
0: You're doing well. We're all noticing you. You just won the award. When you win, say nothing. When you lose, say less.
1: Sorry, I got that wrong.
0: When you lose, say nothing. When you win, say less. Damn.
1: Shame.
0: I was on a heater.
1: Shame. Yeah, you're on fire.
0: I was on a heater. Anyway, also, I mean, this is a bit of a scandalous one. I can't use any names, but we used to have an AFL footballer on our radio show a long time ago, long time ago.
1: Oh, this is not
0: called it.
1: Here. Yeah, you did.
0: Called it.
1: Yes. And that's all come out.
0: Definitely.
1: Yeah.
0: Now, the other one that is a big, big deal, which is, and I've called this one a while ago.
1: Give me the name.
0: It's in the Chalamet. It's very much in Chalamet's wheelhouse.
1: Give me the name.
0: That's his girlfriend, Kylie Jenner.
1: What's Jenner done?
0: His girlfriend, Kylie Jenner. I've been calling for a very, very long time.
1: What's happened recently
0: just
1: for
0: got
1: you?
0: Got that real knob stink about her.
1: What's happened?
0: She's being sued by her second housekeeper, who claims to have experienced discrimination and harassment.
1: Ooh.
0: Now, this of the two suits against her.

0: Neither lawsuit makes direct claims against Jenner, but...
1: Big part. That seems like a big part of this, mate. Man. It seems like a big part of this.
0: So this woman, this defendant, basically said she made her work late on her birthday, which led to her missing her surprise party thrown by her friends. She said she was racially and mocked for her accent and her immigration status. Oh. She said she was called stupid by her.
1: Oh, that's not nice.
0: She was harassed when she tried to attend the death of her brother's funeral.
1: Oh, God. Sorry. Just to confirm, this is... So Kylie did this to her?
0: This is what is being alleged.
1: Alleged.
0: Let's start using that word. Let's start wrapping our mouths around the A word.
1: Innocent before proven guilty.
0: And this is by the management of the housekeeping service. Not Kylie.
1: So hang on. So how is Kylie involved in this at all, Will?
0: She's working on her house. This is the bit that really tips me over the edge. In a desperate attempt to make Jenner aware of her working conditions, the cleaner said she left a handwritten note for Kylie.
1: Oh, no.
0: Outlining the details of the abuse.
1: Oh, no.
0: She said, I need to just tell you, I'm really copping it. Basically, that she was then threatened after writing that letter with termination after she arrived at work the next day and instructed to never look at Jenner ever again.
1: That's not looking good.
0: She was told she could not look at her, smile at her, and said if she saw her, she would have to disappear. Now, whilst that is exactly the same conditions that I require of our producers here.
1: Look away.
0: Don't you dare. How dare you?

0: 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This is your news now.
1: Hey there, I'm Jackie Lim. Another day and another deal has been struck that will mean continued flow of fuel to Australia. This time it's with Japan, although we have to keep supplying them with gas. Anthony Albanese says it's a win-win.
2: It will mean more security for farmers when they are planting their crop and more certainty for commuters filling up their car.
1: A Sydney man charged with the murders of both his parents and his brother in Sydney's southwest has fronted court for the first time. 32-year-old Jackie Feng fronting court today via video link, with the case adjourned so a psychiatric assessment can take place. He's been refused bail and is due back in court July 15. A Holocaust survivor has been among the first to give evidence at the Royal Commission into Anti-Semitism in the wake of the Bondi terror attack. The 86-year-old says what's happening in Australia right now is frightening and cause for alarm. Others have testified to horrifying everyday experiences.
3: In one terrible incident, one school student told a Jewish student on a public bus that Hitler should have gassed them all.
1: A cash rate rise of 0.25% is expected tomorrow when the Reserve Bank Board wraps up its May meeting. Most economists believe last week's inflation figures will be enough to trigger a move, leaving those with a $1 million mortgage needing to find an extra $152 a month. And we're being encouraged to put our kids to bed at least half an hour earlier. Researchers at UNSW believe a lack of sleep is fueling obesity, mental health problems and developmental delays. In sports, Socceroos coach Tony Popovic is set to fly out of Australia tomorrow ahead of the World Cup pre-camp in Florida in the next few weeks. The Aussies will then relocate to LA for their first friendly against Mexico on May 30. Jannik Sinner's beaten Alexander Zverev in the final of the Madrid Open, the world number one winning in straight sets in less than an hour. And Nathan Cleary has moved back in front in the Dally M medal race for the NRL's best player. The Penrith halfback tallied 5 points in his club's narrow win over Manly. That's the latest in news and sport.
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4: Keep in mind, the concrete median has been extended on University Avenue near the shops in Durack to prevent unsafe U-turns. Drivers exiting the car park heading towards Kirkland Road or Elrondi Avenue should use a Headley Place exit instead. Meanwhile, in Darwin City, we're seeing brake lines McMinn Street at Garramilla Boulevard, Bennett Street at Kavanagh Street and Peel Street at Smith Street. 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
2: Good afternoon. Hope you're having a wonderful drive home. Hey, if you managed to get through the quiz these days, Woods, you get yourself a double pass to go to experience Billie Eilish's Hit Me Hard and Soft, the tour. 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My favourite record from last year. Apparently James Cameron directed that, which is wild.
3: James Cameron directed
2: Billie Eilish's live show, as in the movie of.
3: Wow.
2: Yeah, so it's going to be awesome. It's just such a good show. You and I went to that show. I'm not sure you'd remember much. Hey, we're going to do the swap meet.
3: That is not fair.
2: Right up next as well. Don't forget, we are trading from a textbook to an engagement ring. You guys are all involved. As of right now, make us a trade. That's up next. But Naomi. I've got James Cameron in my head. What are they called? The Nurab,
3: the Navi.
2: That's from right, Avatar. From Avatar. Sorry about that. Longbow. If you don't know what we're talking about, all good. Come back to us. Naomi, are you there?
4: Yes, I am. Hello.
3: Hi, Naomi. 30 seconds on the clock. Got to get 10 questions right. Can pass. Have to take your first answer. Do you know who James Cameron is, Naomi?
4: Someone from football, I think.
3: My God.
2: directed the Titanic.
4: Oh, no, I would have gotten it wrong.
3: Yeah, just a little warm-up for you. It's amazing. Will and I are getting old. Anyway, Naomi, best of luck with the quiz.
2: Sorry, that's culturally illiterate. Annalise, did you know who James Cameron was?
5: I did, director of Avatar.
2: Are you? I think because we've just been talking about it. All right, here we go, Naomi, here we go. What rhymes with stop?
4: Lop.
2: Which family member produces Billie Eilish's music?
4: Sister.
2: No. Good guess. It's her brother, Phineas, who produces her music. But he's still going to give you a double pass. Sounds like you're a huge fan, Naomi, so get in there. Go and have a great time. James Cameron, big fan of his, and Billie Eilish, big fan of hers. So can't think of a more deserving winner.
3: Enjoy the popcorn and the night at the flicks. Nothing better.
2: Right up next, Woods. Nothing better than the swap meet. You guys are involved. Yes. Everyone listening right now, make us a trade. We're trading from a psychology book all the way up to an engagement ring, and it kicks off right up next on Wednesday.

0: Shimmy, shimmy, yeah. Shimmy, Will and Woody. Hope you're having a great drive home. Hey, guys, right now is the time. All of you listening right now, you are involved in the swap meet as we kick off trading Paris's book to an engagement ring. It is Book to Bling.
1: Will and Woody's swap meet. Swap the deal. Keep the good energy with Glowbird.
0: So the trades are now live, Woods. Trading is now live. We're going to be trading every single day. Trading, swapping, for want of a better word. We start with an item. We will then swap with one of you guys. We will swap, we will swap, we will swap, and we will swap every single day until we get what we have come here for. We're not doing this. This isn't our first rodeo, as they say. We're doing this with, as you can probably hear, the confidence that we've got. We've traded before from some anti-aging wrinkle cream all the way to a 40-foot yacht. We've traded from an open packet of peanuts to a trip to Paris return. Like, we make dreams come true in this segment.
2: Absolutely. No, we absolutely do. It's the only thing that we can be arrogant about. I reckon we could have an engagement ring by the end of the week, Wilbur. I'm that confident. So again, the first item, and you can get involved right now. The first item we have got is a psychology book. It's about abnormal psychology.
0: Yes.
2: Specifically, it's 10 years old. If you want that, call us now or make us a trade. Offer us something else. Now, we've got Paris here. Now, Paris, we are trying to get from this psychology book to an engagement ring for you. Can you tell us a bit more about the book? Can you sell it a bit more, Paris?
3: Yeah, absolutely. Well, good afternoon. So 10 years old, it goes through the full range of different disorders. Wow. It has personality disorders, mood disorders, sleep disorders, the fun stuff. It's also got some weird and wacky, wonderful history around psychology. So kind of going back in time, dabbles into a little bit of Freud.
0: Gorgeous. I am enjoying this. I think we get off the book.
2: Is there a fun...
0: I feel like we're devaluing it rather than valuing it right now.
2: I don't think so. I'm leaning in. Paris, something my wife likes to do is put books around the house as like a design aesthetic. Is the front cover nice to look at?
3: Well, the front cover is a giant person's face. It is very grayscale, so if you're into the neutral tones, that works.
0: Lovely.
3: She has got...
0: Paris, let's talk a little bit about you and your partner, I reckon. Let's talk about you and your partner. So we're starting with the psych book, by the way. The phone lines are open if you'd like to trade for that. Or you can text us if you'd like to make a swap for the psychology book. But the end goal here, let's talk about that. The end goal is, of course, an engagement ring. So can we hear it? There's a few questions I've got on the back end about, let's talk about your partner. Like, how long have you been together? Is there a reason that you're angling for an engagement ring? Is it something that he wants you to do, or are you proposing yourself? Like, how is this working?
3: Yeah, so he's definitely in on it as well. He is completely on board, which I'm quite happy about. We've been together for 4 years, but we actually met during COVID and went on a few dates during COVID and then kind of lost distance through the lockdowns.
2: Oh.
3: And then post-COVID got together. Kind of no question about it. We just came like attached at the hip. And his name is also Paris. So that's a bit of a fun
2: story. Wow.
3: Yeah.
0: Excuse me, his name's Paris?
3: As well, yeah. Yeah. So P1 and P2 or good Paris and bad Paris, depending on the day.
2: So if you get married, you'll have exactly the same name. Because if you are going to take his name or that you're going to keep your name, you'll have exactly the same name.
3: Yeah, exactly the same name. Yeah.
2: That's totally wild.
3: Yeah.
0: What?
2: It's like Taylor Lautner.
0: Like Taylor Lautner.
2: Yeah, Taylor Lautner's married to Taylor Lautner.
0: What? Hey, on Paris, why hasn't he proposed to you yet? We'll cover off the name stuff later.
3: He supported me through all of my studies, and then he took a step sideways in his career as well, so I've supported him through that. And it's been, a lot of career progression, which has kind of made everything else take a bit of a back seat.
0: When you say career progression, do you mean like, when you say supported, do you mean like paid for financially?
3: Haven't paid, say, financially for his career, but each one of us has kind of carried the household at different points in time.
2: Oh, beautiful.
3: Yeah.
2: Beautiful. Okay. Look, Paris, The first step of getting you towards an engagement ring is taking a step forward from 10-year-old psychology book. So we need your help. I mean, I don't want to say offer us anything, but right now it does feel like we're in the basement.
0: Yeah, 100%. This is where the swap starts with. This is the glory of the swap.
2: If you've got something lying around your house that is trash to you, like you want to get rid of it, call us now and we will take that off your hands.
4: Yeah, yeah.
2: And you will receive
4: a
2: psychology book. It goes through all the disorders. And does the history of psychology.
0: Does it build on personality disorders?
2: Mate, they're great.
0: Shimmy, shimmy, yo. Give us a call. Paris and her partner can't afford an engagement ring. This is the beginning of the swap meet. Make us a trade right now for her psych book. And let's kick this thing off. Will and Woody.

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14: Around Darwin City, we're seeing brake lights, Bennett Street at Kavanagh Street, Litchfield Street at Nucky Street, plus Peel Street at Smith Street. 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
0: We've got more Will and Woody on the way. 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
15: Yeah, good afternoon, everyone. Welcome. You've just tuned in at the right time because we are swapping from a psychology book to an engagement ring. It is Book to Bling.
2: Will and Woody's Swap Meet. 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
15: Alrighty, Woods. So trading one item a day, every day on the radio, swapping from an old psychology book of Paris's so that she can get all the way up to an engagement ring with something that her and her partner are dying to do, get engaged. They haven't got the ring. They can't afford a ring. So we're here to help them out. very happily. We've asked you guys. We've thrown open the text line, 0429 13 1065. We've thrown open the phone line and we've arrogantly crowed that we'll get this engagement ring by the end of the week. Before we move on, I want to just check in with Paris very quickly. Paris, mm-hmm. Paris, what's the minimum amount that you would like the ring to cost?
1: Oh, at this point, I'd be happy with anything, to be honest.
3: It's good to know. We'll keep that audio. That's good to know.
15: Yeah, that is good to know.
3: And I'm going to be honest, Paris, we're off to a slow start. Not getting a huge amount of demand for the
15: first item's always a tough one, though.
3: Yeah.
15: Just a psychology textbook.
3: It greases the wheels a little bit, if you will, Paris. The 10-year-old psychology book, no one wants it. But
15: there's a woman called Amy who's called through. She's got no written underneath it. Is she that bad? Was she offering something?
6: I don't know what you're talking about.
15: You just written no.
6: I don't know what you're talking
15: about. Is that right? Yeah. I feel like you do. But I've said something wrong. That's fine. Just tell me that. Just say, Will, don't say anything more.
3: You knew what
15: but
3: you were doing.
15: But that's what your face is, mate. That's what your face is.
3: You knew what you were doing. You're a naughty boy.
15: Let's go to Mike.
3: I'm going to be honest with you. Michael is the only person who has offered anything of value.
15: Well, that's why I was trying to throw to the other person that had called.
3: I get it. You're padding, mate. You're padding. Not too late. It's not too late. If you want a psychology book, just offer us a trade. Offer us anything. Michael, we might be in a situation where we have to take
15: it. No, we're not. Tell him that.
3: We've got to make a trade every day.
15: Don't tell him that. Lots of other people calling. What are
3: told
15: you,
3: him. What are you, I've told him, mate. Michael.
15: That's just bad business.
16: Hey, Will. How are we
3: with you? Hello.
15: Hi, Michael.
3: Hello, Michael. Firstly, thanks for calling. secondly.
15: Any texts?
3: What would you like to offer us for the psychology book, Michael?
16: So I've got I don't know the exact name of it, but it's one of those Samsung dictaphones that plays music.
3: A dictaphone, did you say?
15: No, a Samsung frame that plays music.
3: Oh, yeah. Michael.
15: Michael.
3: Sorry, it's a picture frame. So you just put a photo in it, like a frame.
16: I think you put a photo in it, or it might be digital.
15: It's digital.
16: I have no idea.
15: I'm pretty sure it's digital.
3: Michael, how do you not know?
15: Still in the box.
16: Well, I received it as a gift. It's still in the box.
15: Samsung
16: Michael. User.
15: Hang on a second.
3: Michael.
15: I think he's going to take it.
3: Why did you not like that as a gift, Mike? What a great gift.
16: It's amazing. But again, I'm not a Samsung user. I actually was planning on selling it. But I'm a psych student, so I feel like there's a bit of value in receiving the book.
3: Michael, hold the line. Michael, hold the line. Now, I hate to do it, but all of a sudden people are calling.
15: Woods,
3: what's up, Will?
15: This is worth like 250.
3: Don't sell it. Because he might sell it.
15: You just told him that there was no one else there and we had to take it.
3: Bluffing.
15: No, you weren't.
3: No, I was just bringing in the people. Now, sorry. So, okay.
15: Michael, can I keep going?
3: Please hold the line. No, I think stop talking.
15: Is it a Samsung? Can I just talk to Michael again, please?
3: Yeah.
15: Michael, is it a Samsung music frame?
16: Yeah.
15: Is that what it's called? Samsung music frame.
16: Yeah, I'm just not at home at the moment, so I can't.
15: Oh, you can't.
16: That's the model.
3: That's nice. But
16: from memory, I think it's worth a good couple of hundred, maybe about the $600 mark.
3: $600? Michael. Amazing. Well, you know, I mean, I think at its best $600, but I'm sure it'd be struggle to resell for that amount of money, Michael. I was going to quickly go to Rachel. Rachel, what would you like to offer us for the psychology book?
17: Oh, a costume jewelry ring.
3: Thanks, Rachel. Michael, we're going to take the frame. We're taking the frame. So congratulations.
15: Thanks, Michael.
3: You're now the happy owner of Abnormal Psychology, the book.
16: Awesome.
3: Unreal.
16: I'm excited. Thank you.
3: Mate, we're pumped as well.
15: Pleasure, Mike.
3: We're pumped as well.
15: Pleasure, mate.
3: Oh, mate, we'll put you back to the producers so you can figure out all the nitty-gritty of us getting
15: These are new. So this is brand new, this thing, a Samsung music frame. It's worth a bit.
3: And if this is exciting
15: it's
3: you.
15: Worth, no, it was. It's worth like $700.
3: It's extraordinary. I love Michael.
15: What just happened?
3: If he was physically here, I'd kiss him.
15: If you want that, by the way, then text us. You can have that. Just make us a trade for that, for a $700 Samsung LS60D music frame speaker.
3: We'll have an engagement ring by Thursday.
15: Oh, mate.

0: biggest dick.
1: Hey everyone, it's Will and Woody. Woods, recently I was talking to you about Janelle Monáe, the actress, rapper, singer.
2: Time traveler.
1: Who said, yes, exactly. She said in an interview with The Guardian that she could time travel.
3: When I saw David Bowie.
4: You saw him?
3: I did. I traveled back into the 1970s and I saw him do Ziggy Stardust and the Spiders from Mars. And it was incredible.
4: You'd traveled back.
3: Yeah.
2: Brilliant.
1: Brilliant.
2: Didn't go into what vessel or where's her craft or really present any evidence, but I love that.
1: Now, amazingly, Woods, I went online and I was like, what other celebs think they have superpowers?
2: And you're kidding.
1: I was quickly to learn that a number of them do.
2: You're kidding.
1: Yes. No, I'm not kidding. And I'm also, some of them do not, but some of them do. And I was like, geez, do I believe them or do I not? And then that reminded me of a game I like to play with you.

0: I'm not angry about this. I'm happy.
1: I know you are. No, I knew you would be.
0: I'm happy for you to...
1: I knew you would be.
0: To take the framework of what is an unbelievable game that we should play weekly. Should be a weekly bit.
1: All right, you want best of three here?
0: Five.
1: All right, well, let's just see how we go. Okay. Okay, so we'll see how we go.
0: Okay, so these are,
1: do these people actually think they have these superpowers, or do they not?
0: Okay, so it's not actually having it. It's just whether they believe they have that.
1: Yes.
0: Superpower. Okay, great. Yeah.
1: Okay, Drew Barrymore.
0: Mm-hmm.
1: A Hollywood sweetheart.
0: Yes.
1: A bit airy. I mean, she's known for being quite spiritual. Drew Barrymore. Mm-hmm. I would say that's kind of the, that's her shtick.
0: Sure. I love Drew.
1: I can tell. I love Drew as well. She seems great. Drew Barrymore believes that she can speak to some of the dolphins near her home.
0: Dolphin chat.
1: Frequently believes she talks to her dolphins.
0: That's really interesting.
1: That is interesting.
0: That does, that kinda fits. The question is, does it fit too well?
1: I can't answer that for you. Is it too Drew? Is it too much like Drew?
0: It almost seems too Drew.
1: A little bit too Drew.
0: I also know that Drew Barrymore does not live near the ocean. She lives in New York, so no, that is incorrect. He doesn't believe that.
1: Well done. Very good. Very good. I actually don't know where she lives.
0: New York. But
1: for some reason I thought because of 50 First Dates she might live in Hawaii. So
0: that's
1: I was like,
0: great.
1: Surely
0: that's great.
1: She lives near dolphins.
0: That's great. You think she commutes for a daily TV show?
1: She'd have a house somewhere. You know she'd have a house in Florida, Hawaii, whatever it
0: she'd
1: is.
0: She'd have a holiday house. Yeah.
1: All right.
0: Yeah. Okay. 1-0 to me.
1: Okay, number two here. The actress Vanessa Hudgens.
0: Yes, of High School Musical fame.
1: Great voice.
0: Yes.
1: She believes to be a witch.
0: Vanessa Hudgens believes that she is a witch.
1: Loves experimenting.
0: Yeah. Now let me pick you apart.
1: With potions.
0: Let me pick you apart here because you would never have thought to bring up Vanessa Hudgens because you just don't know who that is. So because of that, that is true. She believes that she's a witch.
1: Maybe I've... Nah, I haven't. Well done. Very good.
0: I'm picking you like
1: I actually didn't know who Vanessa Hudgens was.
0: No, it was all over your face, mate. It was all you were like.
1: I thought she won American Idol.
0: Who's Vanessa? Kelly Clarkson.
1: No, not Kelly Clarkson. Another season off. Anyway, we carry on. Kate Hudson,
0: yes,
1: the actress, believes that she and her mother,
0: Goldie Hawn. You didn't know that, did you?
1: Goldie Hawn. She's iconic.
0: Did you know her daughter was Kate Hudson?
1: Yeah. I think I told you that.
0: No,
1: a very long time ago.
0: I did not.
1: No, she's a very famous actress from the 70s, Goldie Hawn.
0: Yeah.
1: Dad used to love Goldie Hawn. Anyway, Kate Hudson and Goldie Hawn. By the by. Kate Hudson believes that her and her mum have clairvoyant abilities.
0: Yeah, true. Yeah, I believe that.
1: That is awesome.
0: I'm all over you. I'm like, what on rice, man?
1: How many have you
0: I'm
1: got there?
0: All over
1: have you. Got
0: three
1: you?
0: In That's
1: a row three
0: there. In a row.
1: Wow. Okay. Well, I've got one more.
0: Do you want to make it a clean sweep? Let's go.
1: No, I've got
0: Let's
1: one
0: go.
1: More.
0: Let's go. Clean
1: okay,
0: sweep.
1: Here we go.
0: Here we go.
1: James Franco.
0: Ooh.
1: James Franco.
0: Okay. Interesting guy to bring up.
1: Right on the line here.
0: Mm-hmm.
1: Has said that he can.
0: Where are you going here? You're not going controversial, are you?
1: Mate, I'm just reading. This is just a story. Nah, we better go to the gym.
0: It's
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10: Good afternoon, everyone. It is Will and Woody. I hope you're having a wonderful drive home. Woodrow, we're going to get out of here. And look, we're in a rush these days. We've got little kids. So we're moving our post-show meeting to on the air. It's the post-show notes.
11: Which I think will be interesting for you guys, where we just effectively go through the show, give some feedback, sometimes not so nice feedback. Yep. I do want to ask you something real quick. We had James the Missile Magnuson, the former Olympian, who's going to be doing the enhanced games, which means he's just going to be juiced up with all these performance-enhancing drugs.
10: Juiced to the gills, I think he called it.
11: Yes, yes, that's his words. You asked me if I would take them for $1 million and then, you know, try and get a good time at the 100-metre sprint. How about you? Where are you at with it?
10: Well, you'd do it for free. You wouldn't do it for $1 million. You'd love that.
11: I just want to make it very clear. From a scientific perspective, I would be fascinated to see the difference. Icarus is my favourite documentary.
10: Yeah, I think you'd also like the feeling.
11: Well, I can't speak to the feelings. I haven't tried it. So how about you, Pancake Ass? Would you take a few performance enhancers?
10: I'm just trying to think of something that I don't have that relationship with exercise where I'm like really gunning for anything because I'm not really that good at anything.
11: I will be able to dig up audio of you speaking for 7 minutes.

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0: Now, but I should mention on the James the Missile Magnuson chat, if you want to hear more about that, we put the extra stuff on the podcast.
1: Yes.
0: So just search Will and Woody wherever you get your podcast, and you can hear all, because we had so many more questions we had to ask him off air. It's fascinating.
1: It is fascinating.
0: It is fascinating. Yeah, yeah, yeah. What are your other colleagues? Are you disgraced from the sport?
1: Yeah.
0: Have you broken world records in training with this sort of stuff? Like, there's so much cool stuff to ask him. It's the most interesting thing I reckon that's happened in sport in a really, really long time.
1: Have you got raisin nuts?
0: Yeah, didn't ask that.
1: It is a steroid byproduct.
0: Couple more side things to get through in the show notes. We were talking about Kylie Jenner. I was predicting who was the next Tool.
1: Yes.
0: In the world. We didn't get to who I thought was the next Tool.
1: Oh,
0: who's
1: sorry.
0: You my gear on Kylie.
1: Oh, sorry. I thought Kylie was your next
0: prediction. No, she's confirmed the next Tool. I knew that a while out.
1: Give me who you think the next person's going to be.
0: Dami M. Said it for a while now.
2: Dummy.
0: Said it for a while. I'm sorry. And I'm sorry, but
1: don't come for Dummy.
0: I'm good.
1: We
0: at
1: have
0: this
1: a
0: stuff.
1: Personal relationship with Dummy.
0: Now let's move on.
1: Her husband manages her.
0: It's a curse.
1: Adorable.
0: I don't like doing that. That's just what's going to happen. There'll be something that comes out about her soon. It'll be shocking.
1: Well, I hope you're wrong on this.
0: I hope I'm wrong too, mate. Now, before we get out of here, the swap meet kicked off today. We're trading from Paris's book to an engagement ring.
1: Yes.
0: That's the plan. Got off to a flyer today.
1: Don't know how
0: it happened.
1: We're laughing.
0: Michael called. We're meant to be making a swap a day, I imagined, for 2 weeks to get ourselves what I was hoping would be like a $50,000 engagement ring, by the way.
1: Oh, yeah. No, I want to go.
0: We've got to go big on this, right?
1: Swing for the bleachers.
0: We're not going to get some secondhand heirloom. I want a proper engagement ring, right?
1: Man.
0: Michael called in today with the first swap of the day and said he was going to offer us his $600 picture frame that plays music.
1: Unbelievable.
0: Brand new, not even out of the box. Samsung.
1: We could take the day off tomorrow.
0: Now, the producers have been taking a whole bunch of calls out there. You've been swamped out there, you're right.
1: What's happening? What's happening out there?
2: There's lots going on.
0: Good trades, good trades coming in.
2: Yeah.
1: God, people want this.
0: What's happened? People are angry.
2: People aren't angry. I think we're going fast, quick.
1: Yeah, it does feel like that. It does feel
2: going
1: like
2: quick
1: that.
2: Fast.
0: Yeah. Quick fast.
1: I didn't think we were going to get something that good on day one.
0: Maybe we just need to go again. If we get it tomorrow, that's fine. Rinse, repeat.
1: What?
2: No.
0: New item tomorrow. We get the engagement ring tomorrow. Paris, thanks for coming.
1: New item.
2: Is that what you reckon?
0: That's what you reckon. Oh, you're taking the calls.
2: Well, I think we could get better. We've got a lot of offers for rings coming in and they sound shit.
1: Yeah, yeah. And you just said, we don't want a crap ring.
0: No, we don't want a $50,000 ring. $50,000 engagement ring is what I said.
1: 50 is a lot. I reckon over 10 for mine.
0: 50.
1: Who pays 50 for an engagement ring?
0: Lots of people.
1: You didn't. What did you pay for?
0: I pay for Sam's engagement ring.
1: Don't come here and tell me you paid 50 for an engagement ring.
0: $9.
1: You cheap. You absolute tight ass.
0: Actually, was. The jeweler came back to me and goes, man, I can do it cheaper for you. I was like, I'll take it.
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0: Hey, it's Will and Woody. You're either up early or up late. And welcome to the show. I mean, this is probably the best of the worst bits from the week. I keep saying that. It's not the best of the worst. It's the best of the best. I mean, we consider this stuff to be good, surely.
1: It's just incredible. It's absolutely incredible.
0: I don't think it's incredible.
1: No, it's amazing. I don't think it's incredible.
0: But this is
1: the best stuff you will have ever heard.

0: 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It's Will and Woody keeping you up.
1: James the Missile Magnuson is going to the Enhanced Games. He's their marquee athlete. It's going to be in Las Vegas later this month. It is the games where you can take whichever performance-enhancing drug you want. They are breaking records in training woods.
2: Unbelievable.
1: And James Magnuson's going to join us in about 15 minutes to talk all about it. It's going to be a wild chat with one of our most celebrated swimmers. Right now, though.
2: I say this as a friend.
1: Yeah.
2: And I think this is almost a bit intervention-y in a way.
1: Feels that way.
2: It's not that heavy, but like you and flying. So, look, you're a good flyer. We naturally, as a business partnership, we fly together a lot. And something has to stop. And it's you carrying...
1: I fly a lot.
2: I
1: fly quite a bit.
2: We fly. We're cultured.
1: It's business.
2: We're a national show. We got to move around, right?
1: You know, so I'm pretty. You know, I'm sorted. You know.
2: Well, you're not sorted.
1: Got my routine sorted.
2: Yeah, and you do this every time, and it's killing me, and it annoys the entire plane. You need to stop bringing your yoga mat onto carry on,
1: no,
2: because

0: There's always tight space in the overhead.
1: It fits, you know it fits.
0: No, but it doesn't fit because almost every single flight, you chuck your normal bag up there, like most people do, right? Your overnight bag or whatever. And then you're the one who's walking up and down the aisle of the plane looking for space for your bloody yoga mat. Is it that important? We'll go for one night somewhere and you think it's a priority for you to have your yoga mat.
1: Healthy body, healthy mind, mate.
0: I get that.
1: And you know, if I'm going to be the dog that I am in the meetings, I need to limber up.
0: Yeah, can you downward dog on the carpet? Just downward dog on the carpet.
1: Don't get the
0: grip.
1: Not the way that I downward dog. You know, I like to get the claws into the ground.
0: Yeah, like
1: I just feel the earth.
0: I know you get
1: it. It's important.
0: It's important. It feels unnecessary. And let me tell you, you're just getting eye rolls from the entire plane.
1: No, I'm not. People respect me. They're like, wow, that guy.
0: Because I try to match eyes, but I'm
1: like,
0: look
1: at this. Spiritual. Wow.
0: I think, personally, it's one of the dumbest things that you can travel with.
1: Namaste, brother.
0: I think so.
1: Just calm it down. Calm it down.
0: I always find it funny the things that people find important to travel with.
1: Mm.
0: And I'd love to hear on 131065, what's the dumbest thing they traveled with? I think it's easier to dob someone in. I'll dob in someone else. You're not the only person in my crosshairs. There was a previous producer of ours who decided to pack an entire coffee machine for a trip to Fiji. Didn't think the Fijians could do an espresso. She was like, I don't know.
1: God,
0: I don't trust them to make my daily espresso. So she packed an entire coffee machine.
1: That was wild.
0: Had it in the cabin. A whole coffee machine.
1: Not in there. Like half her weight. She didn't take it in the carry. Why are you laughing so much, Annalise?
2: It's just funny.
1: What do you find so funny?
0: It's good
1: about
0: stuff.
1: That?
0: It's good gear.
1: Is it the machine or the person that packed it?
2: The machine.
1: Yeah, yeah, yeah.
2: It's so crazy.
1: It's crazy.
2: It was so funny at the time too.
1: Yeah, yeah.
0: You
1: went on that. You didn't come. You didn't come though. You were here. You were laughing from here.
2: So outrageous.
1: You were laughing from here.
2: Yeah, because she messaged the group and said that she brought a coffee machine.
1: Oh, that's how she told everyone.
2: She told everybody.
0: She revealed it. We're like, why is your bag so heavy? We were gone for 3 days and she was 25 kilos. And I was like, oh, hang on a second. You've packed an entire coffee machine. In your outrageous. Only had one outfit and a coffee machine. And there's one in the news as well. This is pretty good stuff. This one probably takes the cake.
1: Yeah.
0: A guy tried to take his robot with him on a plane. The plane was delayed for over an hour because they couldn't find a spot for the robot on the plane. I don't know in what world you need to travel with your robot.
1: Might be a PA these days, the way that things are going. That's your PA.
0: So,
1: you know what I mean? Like, that's your guy.
0: People,
1: might be your new pet.
0: People book the robot for events. And so he I think this was like a promo tour.
1: Put him in
0: bit
1: that
0: of a promo tour. Apparently too heavy to go under the plane.
1: Okay.
0: But can you imagine sitting there for over an hour on the tarmac?
1: Mm.
0: I mean, it's similar to what people do when you're walking around with your yoga mat, to be honest, and trying to find some space.
1: Slightly frustrating.
0: In the overhead.
1: Slightly frustrating.
0: 131065 is the number. What's the dumbest thing that they travelled with?
1: Good thing to sit next to, though, a robot.
0: Yeah.
1: No chat. No awkwardness.
0: No bad chat.
1: Shut up, mate.
0: This one might chat. Its name's Beepbop. I assume he chat. Costs $500 an hour to rent him out.
1: Wow.
0: That's a lot.
1: That's cool. All right, we'll take your calls up next.
3: It's Will.

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2: Bali belly, I've still got it. The first meal I had when coming back from Bali was a burrito. So it's sort of like throwing kindling in already a raging fire. Yeah. That people say, oh, I lost like 5 kilos on Bali belly. I'm like, dry season's just started. I do need to shed a bit of weight.
3: Right, you're on that rock star weight loss.
2: I've put on weight. I'm like, what the hell did I eat?
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4: 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Oh, sorry. Oh, look, I've got to go. I'm out of here. I'm off to the Noonie. 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

0: Kelly. It's Will and Woody keeping you up.
1: Hey, James, the Missile Magnuson is going to join us ahead of the Enhanced Games, which are on a little bit later this month. You can take any performance-enhancing drug you want. He is their marquee signing, a former, obviously, Olympian for Australia, one of our most decorated swimmers. Cannot wait to talk to him. I've got so many questions, as I'm sure all of you do.
2: Because even if you're against it, it's fascinating.
1: Absolutely.
2: Like what can the human body do if, and I'm using his words here, you're juiced up to the gills?
1: Yeah, that's right. He said that.
2: He said that. We'll ask him about it. Right now, though.
1: Would you do it $1 million to get juiced up to the gills?
2: Yeah.
1: Wow.
2: No one wants to watch me in the pool, though.
1: No, I'm not talking about you. Actually, maybe I would watch that. You're not swimming afterwards. I'm just saying you choose whatever you want to do.
2: Oh, I'd love to run like 100 metres juiced. I'm not condoning it, just in case that's not on. But it's worth mentioning.
1: By the way, just so you know.
2: Yeah, okay.
1: Yeah.
2: Well,
1: if you did, hypothetically.
2: From a scientific perspective, fascinated.
1: Would you do it, AB? $1 million to get juiced up to the gills?
3: Maybe in a few years, like after I've like lived out my prime.
1: I forget myself. You are still in your prime. I'm so sorry.
3: I'm still living. Maybe when I turn 40 for funsies.
1: What event would you take?
3: Well,
1: on?
3: How much money am I getting? $1 million? And do I have to win or can I? Do I just have to compete? Okay, yeah, no, I'd do it.
1: What event would you do?
3: Swimming. I'm a swimmer. I actually got age champ 3 times. Thanks for asking.
2: There we go.
3: Yeah, I know, but I just wanted to tell everyone.
2: And the question is, would you be that quick if you were juiced up? Anyway, we'll talk to James about it later on because he's actually doing it. Yeah. 131065 is the number now. What's the dumbest thing they travelled with? Quick question for the ladies in the team.
1: Yep.
2: Do you guys, and I'll ask you first, do you travel with a hairdryer?
3: Yes, I do.
2: This doesn't make sense to me. All hotels provide a hairdryer. So why would you be BYO hairdryer?
3: Because I don't know if you've seen some of the hairdryers they provide at hotels, but they have like the air pressure of like, you know, like a feather falling from the sky. Like there's no power. So you have to bring your own DIY Dyson and get that in there. My hair will be dry in 5 minutes. Do you know what I mean? Otherwise, I'm using that one from the hotel. I'm like, I'm there for half an hour.
2: For me, it's a waste.
1: You juiced up to the gills right now, girl.
2: Like a feather from the sky. all right, let's go to Kim here. Like a feather from the sky.
1: Turn me mic off.
2: Kim, what you're dobbing yourself in. This is a bit of a confessional.
4: Yes,
2: dumbest
4: definitely.
2: Thing you've travelled with. Let's go.
4: Yeah, you're not going to believe it, but the good old barbecue.
2: No way.
1: You travelled with a barbie.
2: No way. What do you
4: mean? I travelled with barbecue from Cairns to Sydney with the Weber Q.
1: In the plane?
4: Yes. How else would I get it home?
2: Hang on. So you chucked a Weber Q inside a suitcase and then checked.
4: No. I just put a bit of heavy duty string round it just to keep it closed and into the carry on.
2: Bit of heavy duty.
1: Into carry on. You put a Weber Q above your head.
4: Weber Q.
1: And is that because is that because they didn't have a Weber Q where you were going, or did you buy it like discounted in Sydney and then flew it to Cairns?
4: In all confession, I was taking it home for my daughter. I was in Cairns visiting my mother, and she said, "Here, take this home for your daughter. She doesn't have a barbecue." I went, "Mom, I'm going on a plane."
1: How much was it extra to put it on the plane or anything like that? Because it's quite big.
4: I might have paid a bit extra for baggage. I'm sure I would have.
2: Did you get some looks?
4: They questioned me and said, "Oh, we'll have to check this." And
1: bloody oath.
4: Looking like she's bringing the barbecue. Like, you know, don't worry about the kitchen sink. I got the barbie.

0: And they're working.
1: It's Will and Woody keeping you up.
2: Woods, this is an interview you and I are pumped for, like actually pumped for. If you're not across it, the Enhanced Games are going to be the 24th of May in Las Vegas. Mm-hmm. And name's kind of on the tin there.
3: Take all the performance-enhancing drugs you want. We ain't going to drug test you.
2: And let's just see how quick we can go. So it's the Olympics on juice. Now, the first person to sign on, athletes to sign on, is James Magnusson, the Missile. Obviously, incredibly successful, incredibly famous Australian swimmer who you guys would have seen in Rio, in London. He's a feat of a swimmer in and of itself.
3: Yeah.
2: But then when this first came up, he was on a Hello Sports podcast and he said this about the Enhanced Games. Have a listen.
4: If they put up $1 million for the 50 freestyle world record, I'll come on board as their first athlete. I'll juice to the gills and I'll break it within 6 months.
3: And that man is juiced to the gills. James the Missile Magnusson joins us right now live from Abu Dhabi. Missile, what are you on?
4: What aren't I on? As an Aussie, that sound clip went worldwide. Listening back now, it's the most Aussie thing I've ever heard. So many of my mates,
2: juice me to the gills.
4: Over the years, we've sat around the pub and said, imagine if athletes could use performance-enhancing drugs. Like, that'd be epic. Imagine how fast they'd be, how big they'd be, how cool it would be to watch. And then, of course, you say that on a podcast and a couple of billionaires from around the world go, you know what, let's give him that $1 million. Hey, we're calling you bluff on this one.
2: Wow. So, wow.
4: What a crazy turn of events. But I've been over here in Abu Dhabi now for 4 months, training and undergoing, let's call it a medical protocol. And I head off to Vegas to race at the first Enhanced Games in a couple of weeks.
2: It's awesome, so, man.
3: Are we talking steroids, Missile?
4: Yes, versions of. So I know at the start you said you can take anything you want and there's no rules and all that kind of stuff. There are a couple of guidelines. Uh-huh. So any products have to be FDA approved, has to be prescribed by a doctor. So we've got a massive medical team here. We're doing weekly testing at the local hospital for all our health metrics. And then before we compete, we actually go through a really stringent medical testing process on our health. And if anybody's health fails that test, they can't compete. So kind of opposite to the Olympics in a way where they say you can't use any medical enhancements, but we don't care where your health is. And it's actually been a little bit of a problem in the sporting world over the past couple of years. There have been a lot of deaths in sport from cardiac problems.
2: Right.
4: We've done such extensive testing on heart health, liver health, kidney health, hormone function, everything, that we will be some of the healthiest athletes ever seen. Even though we are using medical enhancements.
2: Wow. Hey, so I've got two questions for you, James. Firstly, have you already broken the world record in training?
4: No, definitely not. Okay. I have seen there's about 40 athletes over here.
2: Yeah.
4: I have seen world records broken in training in the weightlifting world. Weightlifting is one of the sports. Those guys are really ripping.
2: Yeah, can imagine. They're flying the flag on the steroids, aren't they, the weightlifters? The
4: hardest part for them was trying to find athletes to recruit who weren't already juicing the gym.
3: What are you bench pressing?
4: I try to stay away from the weights as much as possible. Didn't really work for swimming. Well, for my squats, I went from 180 kilos to 230 kilos for squats in about a 2 month period.
2: That
4: really is where you see the biggest difference. Strength goes through the roof really quickly,
2: right,
4: to the point where there's only so much strength I can use in the water. You can only put so much pressure on the water, so I kind of need to lay off that a little bit.
2: Yeah, because you're starting to get a bit heavy.
4: You know, it was funny. Last year, I was overseas training. My girlfriend at the time, now wife, came to see me in America, and she hadn't seen me at the point between 100 kilos and 114 kilos. I picked her up at the airport, and she was like, what am I dating right now?
2: Really?
4: She was part horrified, part intrigued, part excited as well.
2: Because you guys just got married, is that right? Is that right, James?
4: Yeah, I flew home for 2 weeks to get married and then had to come straight back to Abu Dhabi. So I experienced 1 week of married life. I had the tux made just before I left, and then we allowed some wiggle room for post enhancements. Got back, made a couple of little alterations that week of the wedding, and then we were good to go.
2: Bloody hell. Did the performance enhancers transfer into relationship areas as well? Are you better across that field as well, mate?
4: I'd have to get her feedback, but early signs point to yes.
2: Hey, we've got more with James Magnusson, head of the Enhanced Games, the games where you can take any drug you want. Mm-hmm. Unbelievable. Yeah. More with him right up next on Will and Woody.
1: Will and Woody for the drive home. 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

0: replace your Z's with W's. It's Will and Woody keeping you up.
1: James Magnussen, we'd all remember him. The missile. Mm. You would have seen him at the Rio Games and the games before that, which I can't remember. and he was amazing. He held the world record.
2: Yep.
1: And later this year, he's going to compete in something called the Enhanced Games. He's been offered $1 million plus hundreds of thousands more in a game where records hopefully tumble as the athletes are allowed to take whatever performance-enhancing drugs they want.
2: He's the marquee signing. He joins us live right now from the middle of a big training block. Now, as Will just said, Missile, you used to be an Olympic swimmer, so obviously you trained a lot. But as a comparison to when you were training and not taking some of these enhancing drugs, what's the main difference in what you can do now that you're taking this stuff?
3: Probably ability to back up and train more regularly. What's really unique in my position is I've come back to the sport now. I'm 35 years old. The last time I raced was at the 2018 Commonwealth Games. So it's been 8 years since I raced. It is a little hard to compare to my previous career because I've been out of the sport for so long.
2: Yeah.
3: I personally have never seen a swimmer at 35 excelling in the sport. So I'm super excited once the games are said and done to tell people what substances I was using, to tell them the impacts I had on my day-to-day life, and to start to break down some stigma around some of these things, because there really are general public uses for a lot of these things. And that's the way of the future. Nobody wants to get old, slow, tired, low libido. Like that will become a thing of the past. I truly believe that.
1: Wow. You're properly in the realm of science fiction here. You know, naturally, one of the hard things about studying the human body is that we never really ever know long-term effects until 20, 30, 40 years on in your life. So does that scare you at all?
3: Yeah, there was definitely some trepidation at the start, particularly when I first signed on. I hadn't met the team. I didn't have an understanding of the extensive medical board and supervision that was available for me.
2: Back to you in the pool. Are you clocking better times than 2018?
3: Yeah, I think I'm in better shape than I was in 2018 at the end of my career. That's the form I want to get back into, real vintage James Magnussen kind of areas. That would be super cool, I think.
1: Do you think that doing this stuff is going to tarnish your legacy and how you're remembered? But from within the swimming fraternity, are you feeling ostracized? How does it sit with everyone else?
3: Yeah, so I think firstly, in terms of legacy, I actually see this as building a new legacy, a separate legacy, because I honestly do believe that this space, this longevity space, this human optimization space is the way of the future, and it's going to become the biggest market in the world. I believe Australia will follow that trend, and I think I'll forge a legacy and a name in that space. The fact that it's 8 years separated from my previous career, I think kind of separates out those two parts as well. The next part, the swimming community is quite split. So privately, a lot of swimmers have shown me support, have messaged me privately and said, look, if this thing goes well, I see this as a great opportunity for myself in the future, either post-career or as an opportunity to prolong.
1: Yeah, to keep swimming.
3: I see this as a great opportunity for myself in the future, either post-career or as an opportunity to prolong.
1: Yeah, to keep swimming.
3: My swimming career. Which I think is an awesome option.
1: I didn't think about that, actually.
3: The crazy thing in swimming is, as much as Australian swimmers are the darlings of our sporting world, they don't make a lot of money. For example, Cam McAvoy broke a 50-meter freestyle world record about a month ago, and he got paid $10,000. Mm. If he had have come to the Enhanced Games and done that, he would have been paid $1 million US bonus for breaking the record, $250,000 for winning the race, and hundreds more in salary. So all up, the fact that he did that at a World Aquatics sanctioned event and not the Enhanced Games, he generally cost himself over $2 million Australian.
1: Wow.
3: So I see the games as an opportunity for prolonging one's career, for cashing in on a successful swimming career and setting yourself up for life.
1: James, this has been a fascinating chat, mate.
3: Thank you. I appreciate it. And when I get back, I'll let you know dosages, products, all that sort of stuff so we can work on that pancake ass.
2: Nothing can help, mate. Nothing will help. Trust me. Trust me.
1: Hey, James. Hey, mate, if you don't mind, look, everyone else is going to go to the traffic now anyway. I can't really stop the station clock here, but I know Woods and I have got loads more questions. Would you mind it if we just had a bit more of a chat with you now and then we can put it on the podcast so people can hear the other questions later?
3: Yeah.
1: We'll speak soon.
3: Right.
1: That'd be awesome. Okay, cool. God, we'll do that. You guys go to the traffic.
2: Desperate. Absolutely desperate.
1: How do I get out of the pancake zone?
2: He wants to know the doses now.
1: How do I get out?

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1: My name is Ed Sheeran.

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0: got a Dezo driver, heading towards kick-ons, and you're probably thinking to yourself, ooh, it's a cute boy that I'm interested in, but I just don't know how to talk to that cute boy. Well, listen to us right now because we're going to have some sparkling banter and conversation and just bring it up with those cute boys like you thought of it yourself.
1: Yep.
0: That's our gift to you.
1: Yep. I don't want to be involved in that.
0: Okay. That's just advice from Uncle Woody here.
2: Oh, don't call yourself Uncle Woody. Really, really, really sick.
1: All right.
2: Willie Woody.

0: or up early. It's Will and Woody keeping you up.
1: Now, look, I think I'm a great judge of character, and I think I'm pretty good at doing this. Very often, ahead of the game, I will call it before somebody is revealed as a tool.
2: I hate to say this, but you are actually very good at it.
1: Thank you very much.
2: I don't know how, because you will say, when someone's at the peak of their powers and of maximum popularity, you will often say, nah, there's something going on there.
1: Yep.
2: And then months later or even weeks later, something comes out.
1: Yep.
2: And you're smug as all hell.
1: Did it with Lance Armstrong. Famously.
2: Did you do it with Lance?
1: You might not have heard me say it, but okay. I did.
2: I don't think you got Lance.
1: Oh, I don't think we knew each other at that stage.
2: Timothy Chalamet. You mentioned for sure.
1: Called from miles out. Have been calling it from miles out. And look, I'm going to go, don't send me back down, Chalamet. I did it with Ellen.
2: Did it with Ellen.
1: I've been calling Ellen for years. Ellen DeGeneres. Here she goes. Just saw her dancing down the stairs, and I was like, that's fake.
2: Got Ellen.
1: Clearly a bit going on there. Chalamet, that was easy. To be honest, could have seen that in my life. It was the speech where he said, I want to be one of the greats.
2: Like, oh, he had me there. I was on board.
1: Sorry, buddy.
2: I was like, I love it.
1: Big old red flag there.
2: Yeah.
1: Just go and be one of the greats. Stop talking about it.
2: Ooh.
1: Everyone who does it just normally just puts their head down and just gets it done. As soon as they start going out there and going like, oh, I'm going to do it.
2: He was doing pretty good movies.
1: But I know, but he doesn't need to draw attention to it. Just go and do it. Do well.
2: Yeah.
1: You're doing well. We're all noticing you. You just won the award. When you win, say nothing. When you lose, say less.
2: Sorry, I got that wrong.
1: When you lose, say nothing. When you win, say less. Damn.
2: Shame.
1: I was on a heater.
2: Yeah, you're on a heater.
1: Anyway. Also, I mean, this is...

0: bit of a scandalous one. I can't use any names, but we used to have an AFL footballer on our radio show a long time ago, long time ago.
1: Oh, this is not
0: called it.
1: Yeah, you did. You did.
0: Called it.
1: Yes. And that has and all that's all come out.
0: Definitely.
1: Yeah.
0: Now, the other one that is a big, big deal, which is, and I've called this one a while ago.
1: Give me the name.
0: It's in the Chalamet. It's very much in Chalamet's wheelhouse.
1: Give me the name.
0: That's his girlfriend, Kylie Jenner.
1: What's Jenner doing?
0: His girlfriend, Kylie Jenner, who I've been calling for a very, very long time.
1: What's happened recently
0: for
1: you?
0: Got that real knob stink about her.
1: What's happened?
0: She's being sued by her second housekeeper who claims to have experienced discrimination and harassment.
1: Ooh.
0: Now, this of the two suits against her, neither lawsuit makes direct claims against Jenner, but...
1: Big part. That seems like a big part of this, mate. Man. It seems like a big part of this.
0: So this woman, this defendant, basically said she made her work late on her birthday, which led to her missing her surprise party thrown by her friends. She said she was racially and mocked for her accent and her immigration status. Oh. She said she was called stupid by her.
1: Oh, that's not nice.
0: She was harassed when she tried to attend the death of her brother's funeral.
1: Oh, God. Sorry. Just to confirm, this is... So Kylie did this to her?
0: This is what is being alleged.
1: Alleged.
0: Let's start using that word. Let's start wrapping our mouths around the A word.
1: Innocent before proven guilty.
0: And this is by the management of the housekeeping service. Not Kylie.
1: So hang on. So how is Kylie involved in this at all, Will?
0: She's working on her house. This is the bit that really tips me over the edge. In a desperate attempt to make Jenner aware of her working conditions, the cleaner said she left a handwritten note for Kylie.
1: Oh, no.
0: Outlining the details of the abuse.
1: Oh, no.
0: She said, I need to just tell you, I'm really copping it. Basically, that she was then threatened after writing that letter with termination after she arrived at work the next day and instructed to never look at Jenner ever again.
1: That's not looking good.
0: She was told she could not look at her. Smile at her and said if she saw her, she would have to disappear. Now, whilst that is exactly the same conditions that I require of our producers here.
1: Look away.
0: How dare you?
2: It's Will and Woody.

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1: Hey guys, right now is the time. All of you listening right now, you are involved in the swap meet as we kick off trading Paris's book to an engagement ring. It is Book to Bling.
2: Will and Woody's swap meet. Swap the deal. Keep the good energy with Glowbird.
1: So the trades are now live, Woods. Trading is now live. We're going to be trading every single day. Trading, swapping, for want of a better word. We start with an item. We will then swap with one of you guys. We will swap, we will swap, we will swap, and we will swap every single day until we get what we have come here for. We're not doing this. This isn't our first rodeo, as they say. We're doing this with, as you can probably hear, the confidence that we've got. We've traded before from some anti-aging wrinkle cream all the way to a 40-foot yacht. We've traded from an open packet of peanuts to a trip to Paris return. Like, we make dreams come true in this segment.
3: Absolutely. No, we absolutely do. It's the only thing that we can be arrogant about. I reckon we could have an engagement ring by the end of the week, Wilbur. I'm that confident. So again,
1: wow.
3: The first item, and you can get involved right now. The first item we have got is a psychology book. It's about abnormal psychology.
1: Yes.
3: Specifically, it's 10 years old. If you want that, call us now on 131065 and make us a trade. Offer us something else. Now, we've got Paris here. Now, Paris, we are trying to get from this psychology book to an engagement ring for you. Can you tell us a bit more about the book? Can you sell it a bit more, Paris?
4: Yeah, absolutely. Well, good afternoon.
3: Afternoon.
4: It's a, 10 years old. It goes through the full range of different disorders.
3: Wow.
4: It has personality disorders, mood disorders, sleep disorders, so
3: the
4: fun stuff.
3: Great.
4: But it's also got some weird and wacky, wonderful history around psychology. So kind of going back in time, dabbles into a little bit of Freud.
1: Gorgeous. I am enjoying this. I think we get off the book.
3: Is there a fun...
1: I feel like we're devaluing it rather than valuing right now.
3: I don't think so. I'm leaning in. Paris, something my wife likes to do is put books around the house as like a design aesthetic. Is the front cover nice to look at?
4: Well, the front cover is a giant person's face. It is very grayscale, so if you're into the neutral tones, that works.
3: Ooh, that works.
1: Lovely.
4: She has got...
1: Paris, let's talk a little bit about you and your partner, I reckon.
3: That's a good sell.
1: Let's talk about you and your partner. So we're starting with the psych book, by the way. The phone lines are open, 131065, if you'd like to trade for that. Or you can text us 0429 131065 if you'd like to make a swap for the psychology book. But the end goal here, let's talk about that. The end goal is, of course, an engagement ring. So can we hear it? Can we hear? There's a few questions I've got on the back end about, let's talk about your partner. Like, how long have you been together? Is there a reason that you're angling for an engagement ring? Is it something that he wants you to do, or are you proposing yourself? Like, how is this working?
4: Yeah, so he's definitely in on it as well. He is completely on board, which I'm quite happy about. We've been together for 4 years, but we actually met during COVID and went on a few dates during COVID and then kind of lost distance through the lockdowns.
3: Oh.
4: And then post-COVID got together. Kind of no question about it. We just came like attached at the hip, and his name is also Paris, so that's a bit of a fun
3: story.
4: Yeah.
1: Excuse me, his name's Paris?
4: As well, yeah. So P1 and P2, or good Paris and bad Paris, depending on the day.
3: So if you get married, you'll have exactly the same name, because if you are going to take his name, or that you're going to keep your name, you'll have exactly the same name.
4: Yeah, exactly the same name, yeah.
3: It's totally wild.
4: Yeah.
1: What?
3: It's like Taylor Lautner.
1: Like Taylor Lautner.
3: Yeah, Taylor Lautner's married to Taylor Lautner.
1: What? Hey, on Paris, why hasn't he proposed to you yet? We'll cover off the name stuff later.
4: He supported me through all of my studies, and then he took a step sideways in his career as well, so I've supported him through that. And it's been, a lot of career progression, which is kind of made everything else take a bit of a back seat.
1: When you say career progression, do you mean like, when you say supported, do you mean like paid for financially?
4: Yeah, so haven't paid, say, financially for his career, but each one of us has kind of carried the household at different points in time.
3: Oh, beautiful.
4: Yeah.
3: Beautiful. Okay. Look, Paris, the first step of getting you towards an engagement ring is taking a step forward from 10-year-old psychology book. So we need your help. 131065. I mean, I don't want to say offer us anything, but right now it does feel like we're in the basement.
1: Yeah, 100%. This is where the swap starts, Woods. This is the glory of the swap.
3: If you've got something lying around your house that is trash to you, like you want to get rid of it, call us now on 131065. We will take that off your hands.
5: Yeah, yeah.
3: And you will receive
5: a
3: psychology book. Shitty. It goes through all the disorders. And does the history of psychology.
1: Does it build on personality disorders?
3: Mate. They're great.
1: Shimmy shimmy yo. Give us a call, 131065. Text us 0429131065. Paris and her partner can't afford an engagement ring. This is the beginning of the swap meet. Make us a trade right now for her psych book, and let's kick this thing off.

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1: Up late or up early? It's Will and Woody keeping you up.
2: We are swapping from a psychology book to an engagement ring. It is Book to Bling.
3: Will and Woody's Swap Meet. 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Keep the good energy with Glowbird.
2: Alrighty, Woods. So trading one item a day, every day on the radio, swapping from an old psychology book of Paris's so that she can get all the way up to an engagement ring with something that her and her partner are dying to do, get engaged. They haven't got the ring. They can't afford a ring. So we're here to help them out very happily. We've asked you guys. We've phoned open the text line, 0429 13 1065. We've thrown open the phone line and we've arrogantly crowed that we'll get this engagement ring by the end of the week. Before we move on, I want to just check in with Paris very quickly. Paris, what's the minimum amount that you would like the ring to cost?
4: Oh, at this point, I'd be happy with anything, to be honest.
5: It's good to know. We'll keep that audio. That's good to know.
2: Yeah, that is good to know.
5: And I'm going to be honest, Paris, we're off to a slow start. Not getting a huge amount of demand for the
2: first item's always a tough one, though.
5: Yeah.
2: Just a psychology textbook.
5: It greases the wheels a little bit, if you will, Paris. The 10-year-old psychology book, no one wants it, but...
2: There's a woman called Amy who's called through. She's got no written underneath it. Was she that bad? Was she offering something?
6: I don't know what you're talking about.
2: You just written no.
6: I don't know what you're talking
2: Is
6: about.
2: Is that right? I feel like you do. But I've said something wrong. That's fine. Just tell me that. Just say, Will, don't say anything more.
5: You knew what
2: but
5: you were
2: that's
5: doing.
2: What your face said. That's what your face was.
5: You knew what you were doing. You're a naughty boy.
2: Let's go to Michael.
5: I'm going to be honest with you. Michael is the only person who has offered anything of value.
2: Well, that's why I was trying to throw to the other person that called.
5: I get it. You're padding, mate. You're padding. 131065, by the way. Not too late. It's not too late. If you want a psychology book, just offer us a trade. Offer us anything. Michael, we might be in a situation where we have to take...
2: No, we're not. Tell him that.
5: We're going to make a trade every day.
2: Don't tell him that. Lots of other people calling.
5: I've told him, mate. Michael.
2: That's just bad business.
7: Hey, Will. How are you?
5: Hello.
2: Hello, Michael.
5: Firstly, thanks for calling. secondly.
2: Any texts?
5: What would you like to offer us for the psychology book, Michael?
7: So I've got I don't know the exact name of it, but it's one of those Samsung dictaphones that plays music.
5: A dictaphone, did you say?
2: No, a Samsung frame that plays music.
5: Oh, yeah. Michael.
2: Michael.
5: Sorry, it's a picture frame. So you just put a photo in it. Like a frame.
7: I think you put a photo in it, or it might be digital.
2: It's digital.
7: I have no idea.
2: I'm pretty sure it's digital.
5: Michael, how do you not know?
2: Still in the box.
7: Well, I received it as a gift. It's still in the box.
2: Still in the box.
7: Big Samsung Michael. User.
2: Hang on a second.
5: Michael.
2: I think he's going to take it.
5: Why did you not like that as a gift, Mike? What a great gift.
7: It's amazing. But again, I'm not a Samsung user. I actually was planning on selling it. But I'm a psych student, so I feel like there's a bit of value in receiving the book.
5: Michael, hold the line, Michael, hold the line. Now, I hate to do it, but all of a sudden people are calling.
2: Woods,
5: what's up, Will?
2: This is worth like 250.
5: Don't sell it. Because he might sell it.
2: You just told him that there was no one else there and we had to take it.
5: Bluffing.
2: No, you weren't.
5: No, I was just bringing in the people. It's bringing the people. Now, sorry. So, okay.
2: Michael, can I keep going?
5: Please hold the line. No, I think stop talking.
2: Is it a Samsung? Can I just talk to Michael again, please?
5: Yeah.
2: Michael, is it a Samsung music frame?
7: Yeah.
2: Is that what it's called? Samsung music frame.
7: Yeah, I'm just not at home at the moment, so I can't.
2: Oh, you can't.
7: That's the model.
5: That's nice.
7: From memory, I think it's worth a good couple of hundred, maybe about the $600 mark.
5: $600? Michael. Amazing. Well, you know, I mean, I think at its best $600, but I'm sure it'd be struggle to resell for that amount of money, Michael. I was going to quickly go to Rachel. Rachel, what would you like to offer us for the psychology book?
8: A costume jewelry ring.
5: Thanks, Rachel. Michael, we're gonna take the frame. We're taking the frame. So congratulations.
2: Thanks, Michael.
5: You're now the happy owner of Abnormal Psychology, the book.
7: Awesome.
5: Unreal.
7: I'm excited. Thank you.
5: Mate, we're pumped as well.
2: Pleasure, Mike.
5: We're pumped as well.
2: Pleasure, mate.
5: Oh, mate, we'll put you back to the producers so you can figure out all the nitty-gritty of us getting
2: these
5: that.
2: These are new. So this is brand new, this thing, a Samsung music frame. It's worth a bit.
5: And if this is exciting
2: It's worth $700.
5: It's extraordinary. I love Michael. What just happened? If he was physically here, I'd kiss him.
2: If you want that, by the way, then text us 0429 131 065. You can have that. Just make us a trade for that for a $700 Samsung LS60D music frame speaker.
5: We'll have an engagement ring by Thursday.
2: Oh.
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1: And it's a trip a day to LA.
2: Trip a day to LA.
3: So good. Still 2 weeks to go for this. Like we are just handing these things out like peanuts. And LA's a beautiful place to go. All you have to do is listen to us all day. You go into the boarding lounge. We call you back. Let you know you're going to LA with a mate. We sort out your flights, your ACOM, bit of spending money.
4: Unbelievable.
3: Now we thought Sylvester Stallone was going to be calling someone to let them know they were going to LA, but he's indisposed, Will.
4: Yeah. We couldn't get Sly back. And that's fair enough. It's tricky with all these guys. I've chosen a name.
3: Who have you got?
4: I don't know yet. I haven't opened it.
3: Open it up. Suspense is killing me.
4: Owen Wilson.
3: Oh, good one. Good one. Good
5: one. Wow.
3: Okay, so we are calling now.
5: Going to Los Angeles.
6: Hello.
3: Hey, how are you going? Who's this?
6: Hi, I'm very good. It's Sarah. Hello.
3: Hello, Sarah. Do you know who this is?
6: I do. I'm so excited.
3: I should mention you're live on the radio, Sarah.
6: Oh my God! Stop it, really?
3: Yes, sure.
6: I'm at work. I can't be too loud. Oh my God.
3: Okay. Why are you so excited, Sarah? I can feel that you're very excited.
6: Oh my gosh, my heart is like palpitating.
3: Okay.
6: I'm going to LA.
3: Okay. All right. Listen, there's a few people that are on hold right now, Sarah.
6: Oh my gosh.
3: Because we're just trying to line it. We've got a very big celebrity, a big actor. Do you know who Owen Wilson is?
6: Yes. Oh, my God. Mr. Nose.
3: I wouldn't say that to him. He might get a bit offended by that. He's a bit self-conscious about the nose.
6: Oh, my God. I'm Lebanese. I've got a big nose. It's okay. We've all got wonderful noses.
3: Well, I'm sure you can relate to Owen. If you speak to Owen, you'll be able to talk to him about your noses, but also you'll be going to LA. I'm going to put you on hold, Sarah. Fingers crossed we come to you.
6: Okay.
3: All right. See you, Sarah.
5: How would Owen say Sarah?
3: Sarah?
5: How would he?
3: Oh, the Sarah's out, isn't it?
5: Sarah.
3: He's very whispery.
5: Yeah. Wow.
3: You're going to LA. Wow.
5: Wow.
3: He just whispers.
5: It's sounding more and more like Jennifer Coolidge.
3: Yeah. It's really similar, isn't it? Wow. When I did Coolidge, it became Wilson.
4: You went the other way. I remember that. I'm going Wilson into Coolidge.
3: Just go, keep going. Keep saying, wow, wow.
5: I got a deal. I gotta go.
3: All right, here we go.
6: Right. Hello.
5: Hey, wow. It's Owen Wilson.
6: Hey. Hi, Owen.
5: Hey. So, I just got a call from, Will and Woody. And they're telling me that you're going to Los Angeles.
6: Oh my God, you're kidding! Oh my God, thank you so much.
5: Wow.
6: Oh my God, I knew I liked you. It wasn't just the nose.
5: Wow.
6: Thank you so much.
5: Wow, that's awesome.
6: Oh my goodness.
5: Yeah. Have you got some? You got some pals?
6: Oh my gosh, I'm here with Malcolm, but I don't have many friends. Oh my God, this is amazing.
3: Are you going to take Malcolm with you to LA, Sarah?
6: No, he's going to Rome soon, so he doesn't want to come with me. I'll have to find someone else. Oh my gosh.
4: Sorry,
6: I'm really lost for words.
4: Oh, well, look, Owen's hung up.
3: He's gone.
4: Great work, Wilson.
6: Oh my gosh.
4: He's a busy guy. That was special as well for you. Are you taking any family or anything like that, maybe?
6: Definitely family.
4: Beautiful.
6: Definitely.
4: What a beautiful
6: thing. Oh my gosh. Cannot
4: just
6: wait.
4: Had to check you've got someone.
6: Frostbite.
4: You've got frostbite. You're cold. Currently cold.
6: Yeah, I can't wait to go and get some sun.
3: Do you mean you've got goosebumps?
4: Oh, no.
3: Oh, no, it's cold.
4: Cold.
3: Sorry.
4: Cold.
3: Yes.
6: So cold, yeah.
4: Oh, great.
3: Oh, always sunny
6: Thank
3: in LA.
6: You
4: Good
6: I
4: for
6: know,
4: you, Sarah.
6: Wait.
4: Good
6: Thank
4: for you.
6: You so much.
3: Hi, Sarah. You really were becoming Jennifer Coolidge the longer it went on.
4: Hey, Tinseltown awaits. Fly United Airlines to Los Angeles and step in a spotlight.
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2: 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Yeah. It's Friday. Oh,
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8: Good morning. A pretty clear run through the city at the moment, including Kavanagh Street at Nucky Street, Daly Street at Smith Street, the roundabout and Garamilla Boulevard, McMinn Street inbound. Works continuing later, Linco Road near the hospital and Ristonia Avenue between Terry Drive and Lambrick Avenue. 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
9: Check of the tides first. High tide of 7 metres at 8.30 a.m. Low tide of 2.8 metres at 2 p.m. and another high tide of 6.4.
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3: 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Thanks to Harvey Norman Darwin.
9: Good morning. Good morning. It's Sam and Ant here. We are live, Anthony, at Tyre Power Perap. It is nice and early. It is still dark, but we are We're getting the tyres ready.
12: It's how we like it because early birds get the worm and they get the best tyres that Darwin have to offer. And that's what they got here at Tyre Power Perap. Thank you very much to Anton, the head honcho here at Tyre Power Perap. Came in here nice and early. He's also the nicest man in Darwin. So you guys got to come on down there because we've got iced coffees. We've got breakfast sandwiches courtesy of Luke and Alana from Promotions. And we're letting you know if you come and see us in person, we've got some amazing prizes to give away.
9: Including a double pass to the Darwin Symphony Orchestra. But right up next, Anthony, let's get Anton in. We've got some amazing deals we need to talk about. You're in Hot 100. We'll get him on the studio. You got Sam and Ant here. Good morning.

0: It's Mole Grab on Hot 100. You got Sam and Ant here. It's a pleasure to be hanging out with you. We are at Tyre Power Parap. And I've just got to say a big thank you to Anton for coming in so early. We do appreciate it, mate. I was talking to you when I got here and you said, yeah, work doesn't start till 7:30. But I'm here at 5 and we really appreciate that. First and foremost, mate, thank you.
1: Oh, not a worry at all, mate. Bright and early. Always nice to be out of bed fast.
2: Anton is the nicest guy in Darwin. We've covered this before. And, I mean, I feel like your niceness blends into some of the deals that you got running here at Tyre Power Parap. Can you talk about this 3-for-1 deal?
1: Yeah, so we're continuing the Toyo buy 3, get 1 free from last month. It's just on selected sizes that we've got in store, but it's most of your common stuff, Toyota, Camry, Corolla, those kind of things.
0: Now, I also want to touch on the Hot 100 tradie truck, because if somebody shops here, every tyre that they get is one entry. Is that true?
1: That's right, mate. And you boys are here today, so double entries.
0: Oh,
2: double
0: look at that.
2: Entries. Wow. I'd say if you're listening right now, make sure you come on through double entries into the tradie truck, because there's less than 60 days for you to purchase at participating stores like Tyre Power Parap. And get your entries in, double entries as well. Have you seen the tradie truck, Anton? What do you think?
1: I have, mate. She looks pretty tough. I'd be happy with it.
0: She is very, very tough. Now, Anton, just quickly, a little bit later this morning, we want to try and get Anthony to try and change a tyre. He's never done it before. Can we possibly make that happen?
1: Of course, mate. Like I said, with a name like Ant, it should come natural to him.
0: Yeah, beauty, mate. All right. You're in Hot 100. We're here until 9. Make sure you come on down. Say hello. We got some tradie breakfast for you. We got some iced coffees. We got it all. Come on down.

0: 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You got Sam and Anta here. If you've ever thought to yourself, my word, it is impossible to go around the world for free, well, guess again.
1: Because we are doing...
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1: 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We're shaky.
0: 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This is huge.
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0: Okay, I'm going to make it a little bit trickier for you, Anthony. 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
1: 5 words or less? 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
0: 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Okay. Are you just staying here in Darwin?
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0: Hot 100, you got Sam and Anty. We are live at Tyre Power Parap. Now, Anthony, I think there's nothing worse than when you're starting your day and you're starving, you've got no food in the tummy.
1: Oh, I know. Well, they say breakfast is the most important meal of the day, which is why I feel so spoiled, because we are hooked up to the deluxe, courtesy of Luke and Alana from Promotions, with these bacon and egg sandwiches for brekkie. And they've told us that they're open to anyone. Anyone who comes down to Tyre Power Parap this morning until 9 is when we're here till, you can smash a bacon and egg sandwich for your lonesome.
0: So if you're, you know, if you're about to head off to work, or you are heading off to work, and you're thinking, God, I'm starving, I don't want to spend any cash, we've got your brekkie sorted. We've got some iced coffees, we've got some waters as well, we got some bacon and egg toasties.
1: It's the best way to start your day, and we're putting this PSA in because, I mean, I can't be held hold accountable once I get on a roll with the eating. I've already put back 1.5.
0: I want to walk you through a bit of a. I want to walk you through a passage of play right now that I just witnessed, and I'm really proud of you. Alana from Promotions. She says, "Hey, do you want a bacon and egg toastie?" You say, "No, I'm fasting." 2 minutes later, you've had 1.5 bacon and egg toasties.
1: Well, I smelt them.
0: Yeah.
1: You missed the part where I smelt them and I wafted over like a Disney character. I was completely levitating. And like I said, I can't be held responsible for it. I completely disassociated from my body and now 1.5 deep. And I'm going to be a lot more. So make sure you come on down quick and grab a bite. They're absolutely delicious. And stick around for after 6:30. We're doing Tight Ass Tuesdays, giving you a chance to win a ticket to see the Symphony Orchestra. So stick around. You're on Hot 100.

0: You're at Hot 100. You got Sam and Ant here for your Tuesday. Nice and early, nice and live at Tyre Power Perap.
1: For everyone on the roads, just take caution because the lights are out at Tiger Brennan Drive and Amy Johnson Avenue. They're completely out. Make sure you are driving safe. And if you see anything that's worth mentioning, 8941 1001. Give us a call. Give us an update. You are our eyes and ears on the road. Sam, you had to drive with particular caution yesterday.
2: Well, I did indeed. We went camping at Edith Falls over the weekend, and what an amazing spot it was. But the roads on the roads towards Edith Falls and on the way back, very pothole heavy.
1: It was like you were playing Mario Kart in real life, having a swerve, watching out for the bananas, and aka on that, the potholes.
2: Yeah, and on that really hard level as well. What was that really hard race?
1: Rainbow Road.
2: Rainbow Road.
1: Yeah.
2: And not on the easy difficulty.
1: Yeah, and I know we're speaking, playfully about this, but it was very, very dangerous. I mean, there was when we were going, because we went to Edith Falls, we'll chat a little bit more about that later in the show, but going towards Edith Falls, driving there from Darwin, there was a blown out tire at one point, someone on the side of the road just having a crap time.
2: Yeah, if you drove past a few people with blown out tires, and that's why it's so important to have good tires, and that's why we are here today at Tyre Power Perap.
1: And if you make a purchase at Tyre Power Perap, every tire gets you an entry into the tradie truck, and Anton just spoke about this buy three, get one free deal that they have with tires, which is great because cars have four tires.
2: Yeah.
1: That's
2: the whole point of the deal, yeah.
1: Oh, okay. Okay, I'm a bit more slow, but look, these guys have it sorted. They have the best tyres in town. There's potholes galore all over the territory, so come on down. We're broadcasting here till 9.
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10: Good morning, Tani Maxwell with your local news update. The man accused of abducting Kumanjai little baby will front Alice Springs local court today. 47-year-old Jefferson Lewis has been charged with murder, with NT police finding the 5-year-old girl's body on Thursday after a large-scale search. Officers arrested Lewis on Thursday night, where he was found badly beaten, taking him to Alice Springs Hospital before transporting him to Darwin due to safety concerns. Lewis is set to appear in court via audio-visual link. Darwin home values have surged to record highs, bucking the national downturn as property prices climb in the top end. New figures from April's PropTrack Home Price Index show Darwin's median home price rose 0.1% last month, while major southern capitals lost ground, with Sydney falling 0.5% and Melbourne down 0.3%. Senior economist Eleanor Cray says strong demand and affordability are driving growth in regional areas.
11: Home price growth in regional areas has continued to outpace capital cities over the past year. Across April, regional areas saw home prices rise 0.2% to hit a fresh peak and sit 10.7% higher than a year ago. This stronger growth across regional areas is driven by relative affordability and lifestyle appeal.
10: And more than two-thirds of Aussie motorists admit to regularly breaking road laws. That's according to a new survey by the Australian Road Safety Foundation, with speeding one of the most common offences recorded. Founder of the organisation says road safety is important for motorists in regional parts of the country.
12: For local road users, especially in regional and remote areas, it's about recognising the risks and not becoming complacent. So slowing down, staying focused and remembering that every decision you make can help keep people in your local community safe.
10: There were 38 lives lost on Territory roads last year.
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13: Hello, I'm Rob McLennan. A search is underway off the far northern New South Wales coast following a boating tragedy that's claimed three lives. Police say a yacht capsized in heavy seas at Ballina around six last night. Four people made it to shore, but police unsure whether anyone else was on board. A marine rescue boat that went out to help also rolled in the choppy seas. Every working Aussie will receive a $200 to $300 tax offset. News Corp reporting the cost of living measure will feature in next week's budget. The Reserve Bank's expected to lift interest rates again today. Canstar's Sally Tindall urging us all to ask for a better deal.
14: Don't take any rate hike lying down. Pick up the phone to your bank and ask for an individual rate.
13: Heavy security expected in Darwin today for the court appearance of a man accused of killing Kumanjai Little Baby, 47-year-old Jefferson Lewis, up on three charges, including murder. And the US is denying Iran's claims an American ship was struck by an Iranian missile in the Strait of Hormuz. AFL first, Eagles coach Andrew McWalter is defending his side after Saturday's loss to the previously winless Tigers, telling AFL 360.
15: We've got 15 new players on our list. We've had an incredible amount of turnover in the last 2 years since I've been at the football club. Almost half of our playing list is new.
13: And in league, former Blues skipper James Tedesco says he'd love to get an Origin call-up, but he's not losing any sleep over it.
16: The desire and passion to play New South Wales is always going to be there for me, but again, I'm not putting myself under pressure.
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17: A cruisy start to your Tuesday morning. No major dramas to report at this stage. The run into the city along the Stuart Highway and Tiger Brennan Drive looking relatively drama-free. Around Linco Road at the Palmerston Regional Hospital, though, there are some ongoing roadworks to watch out for. 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
1: Check of the tides first. High tide of 7 metres at 8:30 a.m. Low tide of 2.8 metres at 2 p.m. And another high tide of 6.4 metres at 7:30 p.m. You got clear skies for your Tuesday. Tops are 34 in the city. Tops are 35 in the rural area. And tops are 33 in Katherine.
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3: 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I'm feeling good.
0: The Sam and Ann Show. Thanks to Harvey Norman Darwin.
4: Good morning. Good morning. You got Sam and Ant here live at Tyre Power Parap. Anthony, after 6:30, it's a Tuesday nonetheless. Doesn't matter where we are, rain, hail or shine, we are doing the nation's favourite money-saving game.
1: I don't want to hurt everyone's feelings and not do Tight Ass Tuesdays. That's right. After 6:30, we want to hear your tight ass hack. And if you tell us, you could be scoring a double pass to the Darwin Symphony Orchestra.
4: Also, we're going to get in Anton, the owner of Tyre Power Parap, because he's got some great deals on tyres going on at the moment. And here's a little hint for you. Every tyre that you spend by is two tickets into the Hot 100 Tradie Truck.
1: This is huge. But right after this, we're doing trivia tonight at Sweethearts. We've got a Mexican theme, and we'll tell you right after this track.
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0: and Ant here, and Anthony, we do host. We don't say this is not this. These aren't our words, but we do host Darwin's best trivia,
1: best rated trivia, at least by participant satisfaction. We do it at Sweetheart 7 PM every Tuesday, and this one is getting a very special theme because we're doing Cinco de Mayo. Now, some listeners who listen at this time regularly might be saying, "Hang on, last week they said they were doing a Cinco de Mayo theme."
0: Don't tell anybody that.
1: That's because we got it wrong.
0: Yeah.
1: We didn't realize Cinco de Mayo was on the 5th of May. You might be thinking, well, Mayo means May and Cinco means 5. How could you get that wrong? And I would say, maybe just watch your mouth, mister, all right? Yeah. We're doing our best.
0: We're giving it a red hot crack, okay? And we're very tired, but nonetheless, it is tonight.
1: Yeah, it is tonight. So there's going to be margaritas. There's going to be tacos. Sweethearts have got some amazing deals. Go check them out on Instagram as to what that is.
0: There's also going to be a Mexican themed quiz.
1: That's right. Well, we like to do true or false, but we're doing verdadero or falso.
0: We're also going to do round uno.
1: And then we don't know the others, so we're just going to keep it at that. But make sure you get on down and make sure you stick around, because we've got the head honcho Anton from Tire Power Per Wrap coming on next. He's got some great deals here, and I think he's going to help me try change a tire.
0: You're in hot.

0: Gone Hot 100. You got Sam and Ant here. We are live at Tyre Power Parap, and we do have the nicest man in Darwin. Also, Quick Hands Anton, they're calling him.
1: Quick Hands Anton.
0: Because of tyre changing skills.
1: Do you have the quickest hands in terms of tyre changing as well, Anton?
2: Oh, I'll take it.
1: I want to see those in person. But Anton, we wanted to get you back on as well, because obviously we want to hear about some more of the amazing deals. But Sam and I, we did drive down to right near Edith Falls, near Catherine, yesterday. The potholes are absolutely crazy down there. And if anyone is listening, you're thinking about driving down there, make sure you drive with caution, because they are quite dangerous. Do you have any tips for the listeners on how they best navigate driving with potholes are about?
2: In a four-wheel drive, you can drop your pressures a little bit, can help absorb it a bit, but you don't want to go too low either, because you can end up buckling a rim.
1: Mm.
2: Best advice, dodge them. That's all. Yeah. If they're big enough, that's all you can really do.
0: There's only so much you can do, hey? Just dodge them and pray for the best.
2: Hope for the best, mate.
0: Hope for the best. We want to touch on changing a tyre. Anthony famously has never changed a tyre in his life. And we're going to try and get him to change one maybe later in the show, about 7 o'clock. But what's the skill level involved in changing a tyre? I can change one.
2: Oh, repetition, repetition, repetition, mate. You do anything enough times, you get good at it.
0: What's your record? How quick can you do one?
2: Oh, I could probably knock a car over in about 20 minutes by myself if I had to.
0: That's pretty good. It's very
1: 20 minutes? I was like, okay, maybe 2 minutes. Like do the F1, they're like bang, bang, in and out. 20 minutes. Wow, that is tough stuff.
2: Oh, doing it once that fast is one thing. Doing it all day is another.
0: Yeah, well, that's why he's Quick Hands Anton. Now, can you tell us about these tyre deals, mate?
2: So we got the Toyo buy three, get one free on the passenger stuff. We stocked up last month on all the common Camry, Corolla, a lot of Hyundai sizes. So while stocks last, come on down and get the special.
1: And not just that. Every entry or every purchase that you make puts you into the tradie truck. But today, it's double. So if you purchase those three tyres, you will get 6 entries into the tradie truck. There's less than 60 days to enter and potentially win that big hunk of spunk.
0: Yeah, you're in. Well, you're winning me, are you?
1: Ah-ha-ha.
0: You're in a 100.
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0: You're on Hot 100. You got Sam and Anthony live at Tie Up Power Parap. And Anthony, there's only a couple of things worse than not having brekkie.
1: What's that?
0: I would say a punch in the face.
1: Maybe think about these examples before we chat about
0: them.
1: Well,
0: I wasn't prepared for you to say what they were. I was just hoping you would slide past that fact.
1: One thing that is terrible is if you miss out on getting in the tradie truck. That's right. Every entry at participating stores gets you an entry into the tradie truck. One such store is Steel Line. Thanks to the legends at Steel Line for supporting Hot 100's tradie truck. There's less than 60 days to get on in there. So if you need some metal roofing or steel building needs, you got to go to Steel Line. They are your trusted team of specialists. I would think that now is the time to do that sort of stuff, especially roofing, given that we're out of the build-up, we're out of the wet season. It's the dry. Should be cooling down a little bit in the next few weeks. But I feel like this is the time if you need a steel roof on, go to Steel Line right now.
0: It's still a tough bit of gear though, isn't it? I feel like any trade in Darwin, no matter the season, it's a tough job.
1: It is a tough job, but Steel Line are your people for it. And they're also very friendly. We've met them a few times. So make sure you get on down. You could be winning the Hot 100 tradie truck. And make sure you stick around after 6:30. We're doing Tight Ass Tuesdays. Darwin, we want to hear from you. How are you saving cash in this economy?
0: You're on Hot 100. Stick around.

0: You're at Hot 100. You got Sam and Ant. Here we are at Tyre Power Per Wrap. And if you've ever thought to yourself, my word, I could really, really go with a trip around the world plus $15,000 spending money, well, we've got you.
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4: That was my bad. 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And then we got it.
0: And then we had a bit of a silent argument. 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But that is right here at Hot 100. We're giving you the chance to win around the world flights for two plus $15,000 cash. I know it almost sounds too good to be true. 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
4: 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And it's Hot 100s around the world and 15K. Thanks to Domino's Pizza. 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
0: 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You're on Hot.
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10: Good morning, Tani Maxwell with your local news update. The CLP government has announced a major boost to the Territory's corrections system ahead of today's budget. $525 million will go towards corrections, including $15 million to start planning new men's and women's prisons before the Berrima Correctional Centre closes in 2027. The new prisons are set to deliver improved rehabilitation services and culturally appropriate programs to reduce reoffending. The budget also includes $1.2 million for programs to help prisoners find work after they're released. Darwin house prices have hit a record high, soaring nearly $95,000 in a year while other capital cities lose value. New data from April's PropTrack Home Price Index shows Darwin's median home price rose 0.1% last month, reaching $615,000. Senior economist Eleanor Cray says several major capital cities, including Sydney and Melbourne, saw housing values drop last month.
11: National home prices fell for the first time this year, down 0.1% in April. And nearly half of SA4 regions, so that's smaller regions right around the country, recorded price declines, pointing to a broad-based loss of momentum and a turning point across the housing market cycle.
10: And Darwin locals are being urged to get their flu shot early, with experts warning protection takes weeks to build. The flu jab is free to Territorians aged 6 months to 5 years, adults 65 years and older, and pregnant women.
12: What we're asking people to do is get their vaccination now. So once we hit the peak season, which is sort of May and June, that we do have our immune system up as high as possible. So if we get it too early, we run out of coverage in the season. If we get it too late, then that we may be at risk of getting the disease early. So this is the right time right now.
10: That's Pharmacy Guild of Australia Queensland Branch President Chris Owen. There's already been more than 531 lab-confirmed influenza cases in the NT this year.
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14: Hello, I'm Rob McLennan. A search is underway off the far northern New South Wales coast following a boating tragedy that's claimed three lives. Police say a yacht capsized in heavy seas at Ballina around six last night. Four people made it to shore, but police unsure whether anyone else was on board. A marine rescue boat that went out to help also rolled in the choppy seas. Every working Aussie will receive a $200 to $300 tax offset. News Corp reporting the cost of living measure will feature in next week's budget. The Reserve Bank's expected to lift interest rates again today. Canstar's Sally Tindall urging us all to ask for a better deal.
15: Don't take any rate hike lying down. Pick up the phone to your bank and ask for an individual rate.
14: Heavy security expected in Darwin today for the court appearance of a man accused of killing Kumanjai Little Baby. 47-year-old Jefferson Lewis up on three charges, including murder. And the US is denying Iran's claims an American ship was struck by an Iranian missile in the Strait of Hormuz. AFL first, Eagles coach Andrew McWalter is defending his side after Saturday's loss to the previously winless Tigers, telling AFL 360.
16: We've got 15 new players on our list. We've had an incredible amount of turnover in the last 2 years since I've been at the football club. Almost half of our playing list is new.
14: And in league, former Blues skipper James Tedesco says he'd love to get an Origin call-up, but he's not losing any sleep over it.
17: The desire and passion to play New South Wales is always going to be there for me, but again, I'm not putting myself under pressure.
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18: Traffic is moving pretty nicely across Darwin at this stage. No real dramas to report. There are some minor disruptions on the Stuart Highway at Bilboa Road with reduced speeds in place around works, and works too at Grostonia Avenue between Terry Drive and Lambrick Avenue in Palmerston allow extra time when passing through there. It's Travel Tuesday, which means one day of exclusive.
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4: Checking the tides first. High tide of 7 metres at 8:30 a.m. Low tide of 2.8 metres at 2 p.m. And another high tide of 6.4 metres at 7:30 p.m. You've got clear skies for your Tuesday. Tops of 34 in the city, tops of 35 in the rural area, and tops of 33 in Katherine.
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0: Good morning. Good morning. It's Sam and Ant here. It has just ticked over 6:30 on the clock. The sun is shining. Well, the sun is rising.
1: Sun's peeking.
0: The sun's peeking. Have a little peek. Hey, good morning. Who's awake?
1: Don't be shy, baby. Come up there. Come on.
0: Hey, after seven o'clock, Anthony, we are going to put your skills to test. We're going to get you to change a tyre because we are here at Tyre Power Per App.
1: Yeah, I've never changed a tyre before, but who else to guide me through this task than the amazing Anton? Make sure you get on down because we're broadcasting here till 9. We've got amazing brekkies. We've got iced coffees. But right after this, it doesn't change. We're doing Tight Ass Tuesdays. If you call in on 894-1101, we'll give you a chance to get a double pass to go see the Symphony Orchestra.
0: 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Stick around. Right now, we're getting someone for you.

0: 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You got Sam and Ant here. 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Anthony, this economy, it's very, very tricky. 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
3: 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I'll give you $5.
0: That was my bad. Look, we are broadcasting live from Tyre Power Power. This is my usual tundra of the studio. So I'm, you know, firing off some buttons that are a little bit crazy.
5: Let me tell you, mate, you're pushing it a little bit.
0: Am I pushing it?
5: You're pushing it a little bit.
0: Well, let me bring it back because I've got a great tight ass tip for you for your Tuesday. Well, you know what? I had a little tight ass tip, but I'm going to keep it in the holster because we were talking about it before, Sam, at Domino's. It's Tuesday. You can get a large pizza from Domino's today for $6. Yeah, you heard me, $6. That's pocket change. Large pizza. I've seen for you, especially when we both get a pizza, that's 3 meals for you. You'll maybe get through a third of a pizza.
5: That's if we get a pizza together, that's 2 meals for you because I'll eat half of it and give the rest to you.
0: It's great. I feel like I don't have a girlfriend, but when I go out to eat with you, I get girlfriend perks of 2 meals in one.
5: There's a tight ass tip for you. Come eat with me. Yeah, you'll have the leftovers because there'll be a few.
0: Yeah, you will get a lot. But that's right, $6 pizzas from Domino's today. So if you are listening and you want a little tight, easy meal, Domino's got you covered today for your Tuesday. But if you're listening and you've got another tight ass tip that you want to let us know, then 8941-1001 because whoever calls in with the best tip, they will score a double pass to Darwin Symphony Orchestra. The AANT Centre has turned 40, and to celebrate, they're giving away double passes daily this week to some of their amazing shows.
5: Yeah, give us a call, 8941-1001. What is your tight ass tip? How do you save cash in this economy? The best caller will grab this double pass to Darwin's Symphony Orchestra Songs of the Season. You're hot.

0: You're in Hot 100. You got Sam and Ant here. It's a Tuesday. The sun is rising, so we're playing Tight Ass Tuesdays.
1: Why, how much?
2: 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Tight Ass Tuesdays.
1: $20. I'll give you $5.
0: That's right. 8941-1001. It's the nation's favourite game. How do you save cash in this economy? What are your tight ass tips?
3: We do have Anastasia from Fanny Bay on the line right now. Anastasia, good morning. Tell us, how are you saving cash?
4: Good morning. Well, I am full of ideas, but my favourite one so far is, of course, rigging Hot 100 for free tickets. I really want to go see the Darwin Symphony Orchestra.
3: Pronounced impeccably as well, Anastasia. You know what? I love the little bit of brand nosing in this for this tie dust tip, because it's right. We have so many amazing things to give away on the show each week that all you can score it all by calling in and getting around the show. Anastasia, because of that, we're going to give you this double pass, the Darwin Symphony Orchestra.
0: I respect the hustle.
3: And you really want to see it. We know you love it. Tell us right now, favourite instrument and why.
4: Oh, definitely the violin. There's something sweet and just majestic about it.
0: I'm pretty sure they're in the orchestra, so that's a tick for me.
3: Yeah, and you sound sweet and majestic yourself, Anastasia. Stay on the line. We'll get your details from you. I love that tight ass tip, Sam. I think that I don't have my filters yet, though. I want
0: Let's keep it going. 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

0: 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We're live at Tyre Power Parap.
1: And not only do we have amazing brekkie sandwiches to give away and Paul's Iced Coffee and amazing Territory Spring Water, but the prizes don't stop there at Tyre Power Parap. We have an amazing JSP 1200 lithium jump starter power bank that is going to be given away to the first person that comes down and gets their tyres changed.
0: Also, we have a bunch of Tyre Power Parap vouchers to give away, $50 ones, $100 ones. I'm going to do this. First person to come on down, grab you by the cheek and say, you're a bloody tight ass.
1: Yeah.
0: He's going to win a voucher.
1: Yeah, and that's fair enough.
0: But the cheek grabbing is vital here.
1: Grab my cheek, like call me a tight ass.
0: Yeah, like a grandma would. You know, you see your grandma for the first time in a couple of weeks.
1: I've been pinched on the cheek by my grandma before, brother.
0: Yeah, okay, sorry, mate.
1: but yes, come on down. Pinch me on the cheek, call me a tight ass, and you get one of these vouchers. But I just want to talk about this lithium jumpstarter power bank. I mean, this is incredible because, especially, we're going to be doing a lot of camping in the territory, us Territorians here.
0: Well, and I'm not sure about us.
1: Well, we did
0: not
1: it.
0: Before we get invited again.
1: Well, we did it over the weekend, right, Sam? And we met these lovely people called Imogen and Liam. And they were very, very sweet. And as we were about to leave, the day of, we hear from the campsite crew, they goes, oh, guys, bad news. Yeah. Imogen and Liam. Battery's dead. Yeah. Flat battery. They got away. Like, oh, really? They're okay? And like, yeah, they're going to have to wait for AANT. They're asking around if anyone has cables. And we're like, all right, see ya. Because we had nothing to give them.
0: Yeah, also, we're going to the waterfall. See you guys. Yeah. That, you don't want that to happen to you. That's why we have this lithium jump starter power pack. Make sure you come on down. The first person to book in for some brand new tyres is going to get this $250 power pack. Hey, up next, Anthony. I am looking out for you, okay? And I'm trying to teach you a vital skill. You need to learn how to change a tyre.
1: I've never done this before, and I'm actually very nervous, but my nerves are quelled because I've got Anton from Tyre Power who's going to be taking me through the whole process. He's here right now. Anton, any tips before I change this tyre?
2: Oh, mate, you're in good hands. We'll walk you through the process.
1: That's what I need.
0: You're beauty. You on hot.
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11: Good morning, Tani Maxwell with your local news update. Jefferson Lewis is set to face Alice Springs local court today. NT police have charged the 47-year-old with murder over the death of 5-year-old Kumanjai little baby, who was missing for 5 days, with officers discovering her body 5Ks south of Old Timers Town Camp on Thursday. Lewis was arrested on Thursday night, where police found him badly beaten, taking him to Alice Springs Hospital for treatment, which prompted mass rioting outside of the hospital from hundreds of people. Police transported Lewis to Darwin over safety concerns, and he's due to appear in court via audio-visual link. The CLP government is delivering a record $1.73 billion law and order package in the budget as it ramps up its crackdown on crime. The funding includes more than 150 new police officers and 100 new police public safety officers, alongside $426 million for police station and corrections upgrades. A further $74 million will be invested in domestic violence prevention and victim support services. The package surpasses last year's record $1.5 billion commitment, with the final budget set to be handed down today. A focus on road safety in the NT, with a new survey revealing driving while tired and speeding are still common on our roads. The research from the Australian Road Safety Foundation also revealed 71% of drivers admitted to regularly breaking road rules.
12: Sadly, we're seeing high levels of speeding, driving while fatigued, and mobile phone use behind the wheel. And these behaviours are, of course, the ones that can often turn a mistake or an error into a fatal crash.
11: Russell White from the Australian Road Safety Foundation speaking there. 38 people died on Territory roads last year. And Darwin locals are being urged to get ahead of the flu, with early cases already emerging in the region. More than 531 flu cases have already been recorded across the NT this year, 166 of those cases requiring hospitalisation. Pharmacy Guild of Australia Queensland branch president Chris Owens says the seasonal vax is now available.
13: Every pharmacy should have all of the vaccines available now. So the stock standard quadrivalent vaccine or trivalent vaccine is what they're using for everyone this year. We also do have the over 65, which is a specialised vaccine for them. And new this year is we have the flu mist, which is available fully covered between the ages of 2 to 5.
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14: Hello, I'm Rob McLennan. A search is underway off the far northern New South Wales coast following a boating tragedy that's claimed 3 lives. Police say a yacht capsized in heavy seas at Ballina around 6 last night. 4 people made it to shore, but police unsure whether anyone else was on board. A marine rescue boat that went out to help also rolled in the choppy seas. Every working Aussie will receive a $200 to $300 tax offset. News Corp reporting the cost of living measure will feature in next week's budget. The Reserve Bank's expected to lift interest rates again today. Canstar Sally Tindall urging us all to ask for a better deal.
15: Don't take any rate hike lying down. Pick up the phone to your bank and ask for an individual rate.
14: Heavy security expected in Darwin today for the court appearance of a man accused of killing Kumanjai Little Baby. 47-year-old Jefferson Lewis up on 3 charges, including murder. And the US is denying Iran's claims an American ship was struck by an Iranian missile in the Strait of Hormuz. AFL first, Eagles coach Andrew McWalter is defending his side after Saturday's loss to the previously winless Tigers, telling AFL 360.
16: We've got 15 new players on our list. We've had an incredible amount of turnover in the last 2 years since I've been at the football club. Almost half of our playing list is new.
14: And in league, former Blues skipper James Tedesco says he'd love to get an Origin call-up, but he's not losing any sleep over it.
16: This is new.
14: And in league, former Blues skipper James Tedesco says he'd love to get an Origin call-up, but he's not losing any sleep over it.
17: The desire and passion to play New South Wales is always going to be there for me, but again, I'm not putting

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3: Checking the tides first. High tide of 7 metres at 8:30 a.m. Low tide of 2.8 metres at 2 p.m. and another high tide of 6.4 metres at 7:30 p.m. You've got clear skies for your Tuesday. Tops at 34 in the city, tops at 35 in the rural area, and tops of 33 in Katherine.
4: 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Got a real
5: good feeling. Good morning. Good morning. It's Sam and Ant here. We're here at Tyre Power Parab. Anthony, how are you feeling? I've got a question for you, my friend. Are you excited about the AFL that's coming here to the NT, the Gold Coast Suns?
3: Oh, my God. I think the whole of Darwin is excited. I mean, the Gold Coast are playing St Kilda this Saturday at TIO Stadium, and I'm super excited because we've got a pass to give away.
5: We got a family pass to give away after 7:30. We'll tell you exactly how we're doing that. But up next, and I'm trying to excel you in life. I'm trying to hold you accountable. I'm getting you to change a tire for the first time in your life.
3: I think you're also wanting to see me a little bit embarrassed because I've never done this in my life. But good news, we've got Anton from Tyre Power Parap who helps all the customers with everything they need, and he's going to help me to try and change a tire for the first time.
5: I want you to set a goal. What? How much time? How much time do you think it's going to take?
3: 5 minutes, easy.
5: For one tire?
3: Yeah, 5 minutes.
5: You think it's going to take 5 minutes?
3: 5 minutes, easy.
5: I think that's too long.
3: 5 minutes.
5: Okay, we're trying up next. Make sure you stick around. You're in hot. Come.

0: catch my breath.
1: You're in Hot 100. You got Sam and Anta here. Anthony is over by a car right now. Anthony, best of luck to you, mate. It's your first time ever changing a tyre.
2: Thank you, Sam. Yes, I've got you. I'm here inside the warehouse of Tyre Power for App. I'm here with my Sherpa on how to change a tyre, Anton, the head honcho here at Tyre Power. Now, Anton, how long do you reckon it will take me to change this tyre?
3: Oh, I believe

0: mate. We'll find out.
1: We'll find out. Well, without further ado, Sam, should I just rip into it?
0: Yeah, go for it, mate.
1: Okay. All right, let's go.
0: Oh, come on, mate. Use the rattle gun. Okay,
1: get the rattle gun. Sure. Now, just want to check the safety's on. Cool. Have a look at that one. Do you reckon that's it?
0: I reckon that's a good one.
1: That's it, okay.
0: Oh, my God. Okay, push it all the way on there, mate.
1: All the way. Oh, there we go.
2: God, it doesn't sound good out. Over there.
1: It's coming out, Sam.
0: Just pull the gun back.
1: And now just pull that back. Oh, that's already in there.
0: Come out of there.
1: Oh, wow, there's a nut out of there. Okay, I think I've got it now. Oh, look at it. Okay, guys, I'm also just getting calls from the F1. Porsche want me on their team. One more in there.
2: I can guarantee the course does not want him.
1: I said go to hell, I'm Ferrari till I die. Okay, I've got two nuts left. Hold on. Is that Lewis Hamilton? Right, come on. Okay, one more to go, and then we're almost... This one. Okay. And I think that's it, right?
0: That's it, mate. You just pull that wheel off.
1: Now I'm going to pull the wheel off. Oh, Jesus! We got it. Officially, we have done. We've changed the tyre, and so thank you so much for your help.
0: No worries at all, mate. You've got to put it back on.
2: You've got to put the tyre back on.
1: I can do that. Sam, come back to me.
2: Anthony, you got... I feel like a bit of a half job there, Anthony. But nonetheless, he's done it. Fantastic. I mean, give him a half round of applause, I suppose. Very well done, mate. You're in Hot 100. Hey, after 7:30, we do have a family pass to give away to the Gold Coast Suns. Make sure you stick around. You're in Hot.

0: Hot 100, you got Sam, and Ant is back from his tyre power changing course. And he's a bit disheveled. I feel like you crashed out there a little bit. I just want to say you didn't properly change your tyre. Here's what happened. Let me paint the scenario for you. Anton jacked the car up for you. You undid a few bolts, took the tyre off, and then Anton put the tyre back on.
1: Hey, listeners, do you hear that? It's Sam trying to cut me down once again.
0: I'm not cutting you down. I'm just saying the facts.
1: Trying to cut me down when I'm soaring. Because Anton said, hey, mate, I didn't know you were a professional. I said, I'm not a professional. He says, well, that was one of the best changing of tires he's ever seen in his entire life.
0: Are you sure?
1: His entire life. Unintended.
0: Okay, yeah. All right, you're winning me back.
1: But yeah, I absolutely killed it. But all credit goes to Anton. I mean, he knows everything about tyres, which means you really should get a data tyre power per app. We're broadcasting here today until 9 a.m. And this is super exciting because the first person who comes down today and books in their tyres for a change will score themselves this JSP 1200 lithium jump starter power bank. What is that? Well, if you're out camping across the NT and lo and behold, you're in an area that has no service, your power's down, battery's dead, this will jump start it quick smart.
0: Absolutely. It also charges your phone.
1: Oh, I mean, it's got absolutely everything. It charges your phone. It's got a carry case, a user manual, an AC charger as well, smart battery clamps. Yep. Sorry, I'm not a camper. Clamps. So this has everything that you will need, guys. If you are getting out and about in the territory this dry season, I know you are, come on down and book in those tyres. And here's another thing. If you purchase a tyre, you will go in the running to win the Hot 100 Tradie Truck.
0: In about 5 minutes, I need to ask you a question, Anthony. A very important question.
1: Yes?
0: It's up in five. Make sure you stick around.
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0: And Ant here live from Tyre Power Parab. And this is a very safe space. We like to try and build a safe show here where people can express their feelings and be vulnerable.
1: Yeah, that's what we do. Because Sam, you're prefacing this because you have a little predicament that you want to share.
0: I want to do a not proud of it man enough to say it.
1: Okay.
0: I think I've done a pretty cowardice thing here.
1: Okay, what's happened?
0: We went camping to Edith Falls. Mm-hmm. And it's quite, I mean, for me, for a regular camper, it's quite high tech. Like, there's toilets, there's a shop there. But for us two city slickers, first time camping, it was very rural.
1: It was, but you're right. They did make it easy for us. The toilets were great. There was a corner store there, if you will. Yep. But, you know, we are still challenged. This isn't our terrain.
0: I do want to touch on the toilets.
1: Okay.
0: Because I went for a shower at about 10:30 at night. It's pitch black. And you know when you're walking to the toilets or walking to another campsite and you hear all the rustling in the grassy area.
1: I know where this is going.
0: It's the cane toads.
1: Yeah.
0: I've never really seen cane toad up close. I don't know about you. Mm. But they're intimidating buggers.
1: Hideous, disgusting ghouls as well is what I'd call them.
0: Yeah, that's what I would call them too. I went to have a shower all by myself. It was very dark.
1: Mm-hmm.
0: I turned on the light in the male's bathroom.
1: Yep.
0: There was three cane toads.
1: Mm.
0: One in sort of every corner except for the corner I was in.
1: Mm.
0: I did not go and have a shower. I'm not proud of it, but I am man enough to admit it.
1: So what you're trying to put out there, you want to figure out, was this a cowardly act?
0: Yep.
1: Sam, I'm glad you brought this up because this was not a cowardly act. I've seen that three-toed maneuver before. Yeah. They were coming for you.
0: They were coming for you.
1: That's how how a cane toad set up and they were about to attack. You did the right thing.
0: Yeah.
1: And if you get these other territory tough people, aka, you know, adults, telling you, oh, no, that, you know, you prince, what were you doing?
0: Yeah.
1: Ignore them. I think you did the right thing.
0: Thank you.
1: If I see a cane toad, green tree frog or anything, I leave that establishment immediately.
0: Yeah. Anything without two legs, I get frond.
1: Mm-hmm.
0: Okay, well, that makes you feel a lot better.
1: Yeah, don't worry about it. It was because, walking to and from the bathrooms at night, just hearing the rustlings. Oh, my God, be quiet. It's okay. It's going to be all right. It's going to be okay.
0: I actually, also, something I'm not proud of, I actually, Jackie from Drive walked me to the toilet. I had my eyes closed and I grabbed the back of her shirt. Get me out of here.
1: Hey, no, yeah, you've got my backing, Sam. You did the right thing. Guys, make sure you stick around. After 7:30, we have a family pass to round 9 of the AFL. That's right, Gold Coast Suns versus St Kilda. 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
9: Hey there, Tani Maxwell with your local news update. The Territory Government has unveiled a major multi-million dollar investment into the NT's corrections system. $525 million has been dedicated to corrections, with $250 million to continue rolling out the Corrections Infrastructure Master Plan. The plan includes 1,535 new prison beds and two new prisoner work camps in Darwin and Katherine, as the government moves to expand capacity across the territory. The NT budget is expected to be handed down later today. Darwin home values are booming as prices fall in some of Australia's biggest housing markets. New figures from April's PropTrack Home Price Index reveal Darwin's median home price climbed 0.1% last month, recording a median $615,000. That's an increase of around $95,000 over the past year. Senior economist Eleanor Cray says some major capital cities are leading a slowdown in price growth.
10: Rate-sensitive inner-city markets are leading the shift, particularly in Sydney and Melbourne. Both cities are now seeing home prices fall after back-to-back interest rate rises this year. Sydney saw home prices fall 0.5% in April, while Melbourne prices were down 0.3% over the month.
9: And a new survey is shining a light on motorists who are breaking the law, with 71% of people admitting to regularly ignoring road rules. The research from the Australian Road Safety Foundation also revealed 49% of people admitted to speeding and 30% driving while tired. 38 lives were lost on Territory roads last year, with founder of the Australian Road Safety Foundation, Russell White, saying it's critical motorists start making changes.
11: We've just recorded the worst road toll in over a decade, with more than 1,300 people killed last year. And that really shows that this situation is getting far worse, not better, and that we need to change behaviour urgently.
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12: Morning, I'm Rob McLennan. Well, it's been revealed two marine rescuers are among three people who've died in a boating tragedy off northern New South Wales. It happened near Ballina last night when the rescue vessel capsized while trying to reach a stricken yacht that has since sunk. Four people managed to get safely to shore. The man accused of abducting and killing Kumanjai Little Baby will face court today, charged with murder. 47-year-old Jefferson Lewis was arrested on Thursday night and then flown from Alice Springs to Darwin after riots erupted following his capture. Home buyers are holding their breath this morning ahead of the RBA's interest rates decision this afternoon. The Reserve's expected to again lift the cash rate by 25 basis points. And authorities are refusing a request for the cruise ship at the centre of a hantavirus outbreak to dock at Cape Verde off Africa's western coast. The outbreak has claimed three lives so far. The disease is caused by exposure to infected mice and rats. AFL first, Eagles coach Andrew McWalter is defending his side after Saturday's loss to the previously winless Tigers, telling AFL 360.
13: We've got 15 new players on our list. We've had an incredible amount of turnover in the last 2 years since I've been at the football club. Almost half of our playing list is new.
12: And in league, former Blues skipper James Tedesco says he'd love to get an Origin call-up, but he's not losing any sleep over it.
14: The desire and passion to play New South Wales is always going to be there for me, but again, I'm not putting myself under pressure.
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15: 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Tiger Brandon Drive and the Stuart Highway both moving nicely in all directions. 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
17: Checking the tides first. High tide of 7 metres at 8.30 a.m. Low tide of 2.8 metres at 2 p.m. High tide of 6.4 metres at 7.30 p.m. You've got clear skies for your Tuesday. What the hell? Tops of 34 in the city, tops of 35 in the rural area, tops of 33 in Catherine, and now it's time to throw to Alana with Black Betty!
18: Alana the banana, weather, hello, are you?
19: I'm right here, guys. What's with all the yelling?
17: Alana, it's Black Betty. Come on, you know this is Harry Well. Tell us, what are you rocking here today?
19: This morning, Black Betty and I are parked up outside of Tire Power, where you guys are broadcasting live. I have plenty on board. We have heaps and heaps of Paul's Iced Coffees made for Territorians by Territorians. Some Territory Spring Waters from the team hydrating the Territory. We've got some bacon and egg sandwiches thanks to the team at Uncle Sam's. We've got a $20 voucher thanks to Mama's Kitchen. Grab healthy meals made by Mama. We've got $50 vouchers thanks to Lovely Allure. They are now doing tattoo eyebrows, lip tattoo, blush and eyeline. We've got a $20 voucher for Fresh Batch Cafe Coolalinga, and we've got a $50 voucher to Tire Power. All you got to do to win those ones, come down, grab Anthony's cheek and say, you got a tight ass, don't you?
17: Yeah, you know I do. Alana, we are giving away a family pass to the AFL that's happening this weekend. Gold Coast Suns versus St Kilda. We've got a family pass giveaway after this. You go for Collingwood. Do you also have terrible taste in NRL teams?
19: I don't watch
20: you go
19: the
20: for
19: NRL.
20: Collingwood?
19: That's so lame.
20: You go, hey, he's up, Tiger. You go for Collingwood?
19: Yeah, look at all my teeth.
20: Yeah, because there's none there.
17: That's right. Alana is here with us with Black Betty. We are here at Tire Power Parap. Make sure you're coming down and broadcasting till 9. And after this, we're telling you how you can score that family pass to the footy this weekend.
20: You're on hot.

0: It's the Kid Leroy. You're on Hot 100, 1,000 miles. You got Sam and Ant here. We are live at Tyre Power Perap. We have something very special. We have a family pass to give away right now. What to, Anthony? Great question. The Gold Coast Suns take on St Kilda at TIO Stadium the 9th of May. We have a family of four to give away.
1: Yep.
0: How are we giving this away? Great question.
1: Normally, we like to do maybe a bit of a quiz. Maybe we ask you a question, Darwin. You guys phone in and give us your thoughts, and the best response gets it. But this is different because today, we're broadcasting live from Tyre Power Perap.
0: And what we're going to do, the first person to pop in, okay, it's on your way to work, I know it is. First person to pop in super quickly and say the word...
1: Ball!
0: But you got to say it like that, though.
1: Yeah, yeah, like you're at the footy. Someone's gotten tackled. Ball! The umpire hasn't called it. Ball!
0: Yeah,
1: really,
0: and
1: let him hear it.
0: And I'll tell you what, we'll give you an extra bonus Tyre Power voucher if you say, open your bloody eyes, umpire!
1: No, I'll also give another Tyre Power voucher if you say, that was comprehensively ball!
0: Yeah, and also I'll give you another Tyre... No.
1: Okay, we got to limit it there. But that's right. If you want this family pass to go see the Gold Coast Suns take on St Kilda at TIO Stadium, guys... The AFL doesn't come up to the NT every day. We've got a family pass for you. Just come see us right now at Tyre Power Perap. The first person that comes in and says,
0: ball,
1: will score themselves that family pass.
0: You're in hot.

0: Hot 100. You got Sam and Ant here for your Tuesday kickstart. Is it Tuesday?
1: Yes, sir.
0: It is. Kickstart your week off right with a family pass to give away to the footy that is coming to TIO Stadium. The Gold Coast Suns take on St Kilda. All you have to do for, I'm going to give it another hour, okay, of this. All you have to do, the first person to come up here and say the words "ball" is going to win themselves a family pass.
1: And where's here? It's Tyre Power Pro App. We are broadcasting here until 9 a.m. And yes, the first person to see us in person, come up and say "ball," will score themselves that family pass. And can I also say, there's so much stuff going on at the moment, Sam. We are in the dry season because Gird Your Loins, 20th Century Studios, The Devil Wear Prada's 2 is showing at Event and BCC Cinemas right now. You could win a double in-season pass to the highly anticipated remake of The Devil Wears Prada 2 if you tune into Hot 100. I've got a bit of a controversial take, Sam. Mm. Devil Wears Prada, I mean, I hope the sequel's good because I think the first one was a pile of garbage.
0: Okay, fantastic for the sponsors.
1: No, the second one's even better.
0: Oh, okay,
1: but me,
0: okay,
1: personally, I think we could all agree that art is subjective.
0: Yes.
1: My opinion doesn't mean that this is so,
0: yeah,
1: but this is just what I think.
0: I think you're completely wrong. I think it's one of the most, I think it's the greatest achievement in cinematic history.
1: Okay, why? Give me some points to back up your claim. Why do you think that?
0: Meryl Streep.
1: Yep.
0: Anne Hathaway.
1: Mm-hmm.
0: Stephen Tuchik.
1: Are we just naming the cast?
0: Do I need to say more?
1: Are we just naming cast?
0: Do I need to say more?
1: I think you do, actually.
0: Get out of my space.
1: If anyone who doesn't realise, I'm actually arcing up at Sam right now. I'm in his grill. But look, maybe we'll save that conversation for a later date because we've got to stay focused. We're at Tyre Power Pro App. We have $50 vouchers to give away at Tyre Power Pro App as well. You just got to come up, pinch me on the cheek and call me a tight ass. That's what we solicited.
0: And we're sticking with it.
1: 8941 1001 as well. Give us a call if you see anything on the roads here, our eyes and ears. But more importantly, drive safely to Tyre Power Pro App. We've got some prizes for you.
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12: 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Thanks to Harvey Norman. I said

0: It's Hot 100. You got Sam and Ant here, and things are really picking up, Anthony. The cars are moving. The sun is shining. We are live at Tyre Power Perap, and we have Anton here, the nicest man in Darwin. Anton, good morning, mate. How you going?
1: Good, mate. Yourself?
2: Anton, I just want to ask you, obviously you run the show here at Tyre Power Perap. Do you think there's anywhere else in Australia other than the NT where tyres get more of a workout?
1: Oh, I don't think so, mate. They cop a bit of a flogging up here, especially with all those potholes.
0: Yeah.
1: And camping time as well, so you've got to make sure your tyres are all good for getting off-road.
0: Yeah, make sure that you're well-equipped. So that's why we've got this special deal going on today.
1: Yep, we've got the Toyo CR1 selected sizes on a buy three, get one free. So all your common Camry, Corolla, Hyundais, all that kind of thing, come on down and get a set.
0: It's as simple as that.
2: Buy three, get one free. I'm a tyre arse. I love that deal. And you've also told us, because each tyre that you buy here, Tyre Power Perap, puts you into the running to win the Hot 100 Tradie Truck, but you're doing a double points frenzy?
1: Yeah, double entries today, mate. You boys are here, special occasion.
0: Ah, oh, stop it. That's you're buttering so good. Us up, mate. You're buttering us up. We've also got a couple of vouchers to give away to Tyre Power Perap. We've got a $50 voucher to the first person that comes up, pinches Anthony on the cheek, on his face, the face cheek, and says, "You've got a tight ass, don't you?"
2: Do you think that's a fair way to give this away, Anton?
1: I think so, mate. I just want to see someone pinch your cheek.
0: Because it's Tight Ass Tuesdays. That's the reference there. I'm not saying you've got a tight ass. Well, it's not too bad.
2: Yeah, it's both. It's a bit of both. But yeah, come on down to Tyre Power Perap. Get yourself some tyres as you go on the running to win the Hot 100 Tradie Truck.
0: You're in hot.

0: It's Miley Cyrus, Top 100. You got Sam and Ant here. And Anthony, we were giving away a family pass to round 9 of the footy. Darwin, the Gold Coast Suns take on St Kilda. All you had to do was be the first person to come up to us here at Tyre Power Perab and say the words,
1: "Ball!"
0: And we had a young kid from Darwin Middle School have a crack. Okay, I'm here with Issa. He is the first person to come up for these footy passes. Go one more time.
2: Whoa!
0: Yeah, fantastic, mate. Bravo, bravo. Very well done, mate.
1: You better believe there'll be a screaming chant of ball this Saturday at TIO Stadium with the Suns take on St Kilda. You can get your tickets or you can listen out to Hot 100 Breakfast this week because we've got more family passes to give away.
0: We are live at Tyre Power Perab. Make sure you stick around. You're on Hot.
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15: Hey there, Tiny Maxwell with your local news update. The man accused of abducting Kumanjaya Little Baby will front Alice Springs local court today. Anti-police have charged 47-year-old Jefferson Lewis with murder, with officers finding the 5-year-old girl's body on Thursday after a large-scale search. Lewis was arrested on Thursday night, where he was found badly beaten, with officers taking him to Alice Springs Hospital before transporting him to Darwin due to safety concerns. Lewis is set to appear in court via audio-visual link. Darwin locals are being encouraged to roll up their sleeves and get vaccinated to help protect themselves and the wider community ahead of what could be a tough flu season. More than 531 flu cases have already been recorded across the NT this year, with 166 people needing hospital treatment. Pharmacy Guild of Australia Queensland branch president Chris Owen says we should be getting our flu shot early.
16: We do need to do our part without having a broad coverage for influenza every year. We do risk those at-risk populations from getting more severe disease and be able to transfer it more easily. So if we can do our little part, it makes a big difference to those.
15: And Darwin home values have surged to record highs, bucking the national downturn as property prices climb in the top end. New figures from April's PropTrack Home Price Index show Darwin's median home price rose 0.1% last month, while major southern capitals lost ground, with Sydney falling 0.5% and Melbourne down 0.3%. Senior economist Eleanor Cray says strong demand and affordability are driving growth in regional areas.
17: Home price growth in regional areas has continued to outpace capital cities over the past year. Across April, regional areas saw home prices rise 0.2% to hit a fresh peak and sit 10.7% higher than a year ago. This stronger growth across regional areas is driven by relative affordability and lifestyle appeal.
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18: Hello, I'm Rob McLennan. A search is underway off the far northern New South Wales coast after a boating tragedy that's killed three people, including two marine rescuers. Police say a yacht capsized in heavy seas at Ballina around six last night. Four people made it to shore. Police still unsure whether anyone else was on board. A marine rescue boat that went out to help also rolled in the choppy conditions. Every working Aussie will receive a $200 to $300 tax offset. News Corp reporting the cost of living measure will feature in next week's federal budget. The Reserve Bank, meantime, is expected to lift rates again today. Canstar's Sally Tindall urging us to ask for a better deal.
19: Don't take any rate hike lying down. Pick up the phone to your bank and ask for an individual rate cut.
18: Heavy security is expected in Darwin today for the court appearance of a man accused of killing little Kumanjai little baby, 47-year-old Jefferson Lewis, up on three charges, including murder. AFL First, Eagles coach Andrew McWalter is defending his side after Saturday's loss to the previously winless Tigers, telling AFL 360.
20: We've got 15 new players on our list. We've had an incredible amount of turnover in the last 2 years since I've been at the football club. Almost half of our playing list is new.
18: And in league, former Blues skipper Jack
20: List. We've had an incredible amount of turnover in the last 2 years since I've been at the football club. Almost half of our playing list is new.
18: And in league, former

0: out of the city, relatively drama-free. Tiger Brennan Drive and the Stuart Highway, both flowing well in all directions. Ongoing works, though, through Linco Road near Palmerston Regional Hospital. Minor delays across the day through there. 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Hop 100's 20-song marathon from 9 this morning.
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3: Checking the tides first. High tide of 7 metres at 8:30 a.m. Low tide of 2.8 metres at 2 p.m. And another high tide of 6.4 metres at 7:30 p.m. You've got clear skies for your Tuesday. Tops of 34 in the city, tops of 35 in the rural area, and tops of 33 in Katherine.
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5: Thanks to Harvey Norman Darwin. Let me show you.
6: Good morning, good morning. You got Sam and Ant here live at Tyre Power Parap. Anthony, I'm so proud of you. You have officially changed a tyre. I'm so happy for you.
3: I couldn't have done it myself. I have to thank Anton, who is the big dog here at Tyre Power Parap. He really guided me through. Thank God there's tyre experts in the world, because if it was just me left my own vices,
6: you'd have no tyres.
3: I'd ride off the car.
6: Yeah.
3: Hey, absolutely. Right after this,
6: we're
3: giving away a double pass to Slide, the Youth Dance Theatre. How can you score this double pass? Make sure you stick around after this. We'll tell you exactly how.
6: You're not.

0: It's Cake by the Ocean, Hot 100. You got Sam and Ant here for your Tuesday. We're live at Tyre Power Perap. And right now, we have a double pass to give away to Slide Youth Dance Theatre. The letters AAANT Centre has turned 40. And to celebrate, they are giving away double passes daily this week to some of their shows. If you want to win this one, it's quite a simple one, Anthony. 89411001. It was the May Day long weekend. What did you get up to over the May Day long weekend?
1: Yeah, whoever had the best plans, we are giving this double pass. Just to give you a bit of a background, this dance theatre work is created by youth for youth. My beautiful housemate, Hannah, is actually one of the instructors. It's going to be so much fun. She's giving me a bit of an insight. I'll be going there. Sam, you will as well. But yes, to win that awesome double pass, we just want to know, what did you do this May Day long weekend?
0: I went camping over Edith Falls. So exciting. Such a beautiful place. The waterfalls were amazing. Potholes a little bit scary. Anthony, what did you do over the May Day long weekend?
1: Plans for me, I went with our good friend Jackie from Drive to the Winelli Hotel on a Friday arvo. Had a few knockoff drinks there. Met some lovely people. Had a good chat. I've never been there before. And it was an eye-opening experience.
0: What happened?
1: Well, I was there between like 5 and 6, just had a few drinks, chatted some people that Jackie, you know, does trivia with and stuff like that. It was good.
0: Spend a bit of cash.
1: I mean, the average amount that everyone else was.
0: Threw a little bit of cash.
1: That's a turn of phrase, sure. Yeah. I don't know why you're harping on about that.
0: 89411001. What did you get up to over the May Day long weekend? Win yourself a double pass to Slide Youth Dance Theatre. The letters, give us a call. You're at Hop.

0: Taylor Swift, Hot 100. You got Sam and Anta here. We are live at Tyre Power Parab with a double pass to the letters. It's a youth dance theatre show. It's amazing. All we wanted to know on 8941 1001, what did you get up to the May Day long weekend?
1: Yep, let's go to Cassie from Palmerston. Cassie, what did you get up to this May Day long weekend?
2: We went camping at Douglas Daly Tourist Park.
0: Beautiful. Okay, now you'll have to excuse my ignorance here. How far away is that?
2: It's about an hour and a half, 2 hours south of Darwin.
0: Okay, not too bad. How are the potholes? Because we went to Eda Falls and they were insane. I did almost kill the car.
2: Well, there were a few, but it was well worth the drive. Everyone should get out there because that area was fully under floods, and now they've done an amazing job.
1: That's great. Check it out. What was on the agenda? Were there any waterfalls to swim? Were you playing some spotlight with the kids at night? What was happening?
2: Oh, there was lots to do. We took the motorbikes and the quad bikes down, a lot of fishing, a bit of barra catching and swimming in rapids.
0: Wow, I'll tell you what, that's way better than our camping trip where we just sat in the dark because we forgot lights.
1: That sounds absolutely great.
0: Huge mistake.
1: I like it, Cassie. Let's also go to Skye's from Bees Creek. Now, Skye, what did you get up to this long weekend?
0: Hi, Skye.
3: I had a sleepover at my friend's place. I built this huge base. It was awesome. It's bigger than my house.
1: Wow. You built a base. What did you build it out of, Skye?
3: It was just like on the floor. We had raked out areas and stuff.
0: Skye, there is nothing better. How much fun is a sleepover? I haven't had a sleepover in ages. Here's a question. How late did you stay up?
3: Not very late. We went to the beach, so.
1: Oh, that takes it out of you. Okay, so what about when you're going to bed? Like, I remember when I was in a sleepover, you'd always be asking these random questions with your friends when you gather around trying to sleep. What was on the agenda when you were in back, you tucked in during the sleepover?
3: Not much. I just really patted their dog.
0: Nice, a little comfort dog. I tell you what, Skye, there's nothing better than a sleepover, and it's made me reminisce the sleepover. We're giving you this double pass to the dance. Are you going to take your friend that you had a sleepover with?
3: Yeah, maybe. But I'd probably take my mom.
1: Oh, that's very sweet.
0: Okay, good.
1: Skye, we'll get some details from you later. Thank you so much. We're glad you had a lovely May Day long weekend. And guys, if you're listening, make sure you stick around. After 8:30, we have our celebrity reporter, Jaden Forster, joining us over the phone.
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0: You're on Hot 100. You got Sam and Ant here. It's a pleasure to be hanging out with you for live from Tyre Power Perap. And I tell you what, we have got an amazing opportunity for you. Don't tell us, we don't do anything for you.
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0: I'll tell you what, you could be going around the world and have $15,000 to spend. This is absolutely huge. Anthony, quick query, where would you go? Straight off the dome, don't think about it.
3: Oh my God, we just went to Bali, which is another suburb of Darwin. We had so much fun. I would go to Kyrgyzstan.
0: Where's that?
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0: 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You're on Hot.
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23: Hey there, Tani Maxwell with your local news update.
2: The CLP government has announced a major boost to the Territory's corrections system ahead of today's budget. $525 million will go towards corrections, including $15 million to start planning new men's and women's prisons before the Berrima Correctional Centre closes in 2027. The new prisons are set to deliver improved rehabilitation services and culturally appropriate programs to reduce reoffending. The budget also includes $1.2 million for programs to help prisoners find work after their release. Darwin locals are being urged to get their flu shots early, with experts warning protection takes weeks to build. The flu jab is free to Territorians aged 6 months to 5 years, adults 65 years and older, and pregnant women.
6: What we're asking people to do is get their vaccination now. So once we hit the peak season, which is sort of May and June, that we do have our immune system up as high as possible. So if we get it too early, we run out of coverage in the season. If we get it too late, then that we may be at risk of getting the disease early. So this is the right time right now.
2: That's Pharmacy Guild of Australia Queensland branch president Chris Owen. There's already been more than 531 lab-confirmed influenza cases in the NT this year. And more than two-thirds of Aussie motorists admit to regularly breaking road laws. That's according to a new survey by the Australian Road Safety Foundation, with speeding one of the most common offences recorded. Founder of the organisation says road safety is important for motorists in regional parts of the country.
10: 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So slowing down, staying focused and remembering that every decision you make can help keep people in your local community safe.
2: There were 38 lives lost on Territory roads last year.
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23: Morning, I'm Rob McLennan. Two marine rescuers are among three people killed after a yacht capsized off the New South Wales coast. It happened near Ballina last night, four people making it safely to shore. A marine rescue vessel sent to help also rolled in heavy seas. A large media contingent and extra security at a court in Darwin this morning for the appearance of accused child killer Jefferson Lewis. The 47-year-old is alleged to have kidnapped and murdered 5-year-old Kumanjai little baby in Alice Springs. Mortgage holders are bracing for another rate hit today, a jump of 0.25%. We'll add about $91 a month to the average $600,000 mortgage. CanStar Sally Tindall says it will also make it harder for would-be home buyers.
24: A rate hike today would translate into about $12,000 off their maximum borrowing capacity.
23: And a cruise ship on which three people have died from a hantavirus outbreak has been refused permission to dock at Cape Verde off the African coast. Brisbane says its VFL player Kobe Evans is remorseful and has apologised after he allegedly used a homophobic slur during the club's weekend clash with Coburg. The case is now in the hands of the AFL's integrity unit. Well, it's unclear how long Broncos star Dean Mariner will be off for as he recovers from a nasty corky that could have cost him his leg. The club says after leaving the field and Saturday's loss to the Roosters, the centre needed limb-saving surgery for that rare injury.
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25: There's a crash in Stewart Park on Stewart Highway South at a Duke Street. Traffic is heavy on the approach there. Reports of a crash to Intiwi, Rocklands Drive at Damabella Drive, and a crash to Womanelli. Tiger Brennan Drive inbound before Bowen Street. Traffic a little busy there as well. Kincars McMillan's Road out that at Vandalin Drive, and Stewart Highway inbound at Berrima Road as well. Walk or run 10,000 steps a day this May.
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0: Check of the tides. First, high tide right now of 7 metres, low tide of 2.8 metres at 2 p.m. and another high tide of 6.4 metres at 7:30 p.m. You've got clear skies for your Tuesday. Tops are 34 in the city, tops are 35 in the rural area, and tops are 33 in Katherine.
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0: Good morning. Oh, damn it. Good morning. Good morning. It's Sam and Ant here. We are live at Tire Power Parab. It's a pleasure to be hanging out with you. We have a $100 gift voucher to give away to Tire Power Parab. We're going to tell you how we're giving that one away in about 10 minutes. But
5: right after this, we've got your entertainment reporter, Jaden Forster, joining us over the phone. He's going to be talking about the Met Gala. It's on in New York, and I want to hear all about it.
0: It's up next. Make sure you stick around. You're on Hot 100.

0: You're in Hot 100. You got Sam and Ant here. It's a Tuesday. He's the best entertainment reporter in the business. It's time to do this one.
1: She went where?
2: He said what?
1: They kissed who?
3: It's your celebrity gossip with Jaden Forster.
4: He joins us over the phone. It's Jaden Forster. Jaden, good morning. How you going?
5: Good, thanks, boys. Good morning.
4: Good to have you, mate. Hey, the Met Gala, it is underway in New York. Can you give us the full coverage?
5: Absolutely. Red carpet arrivals are underway as we speak. All the people who can afford to spend thousands of dollars to buy a seat at the Met Gala every single year, back in action again. Of course, it all goes to the Met Foundation. But basically, a lot of stars swanning around in a lot of feathers, a lot of fur, some dignified, I guess, dresses and outfits as well. This year's theme is Fashion is Art. So it's all around the costume art exhibition they have on at the moment. We're waiting for Beyonce. We're waiting for Kim Kardashian and Lewis Hamilton. A little bit outside my area of expertise, boys, this fashion thing, but so far some noteworthy ones to speak of. We've seen Nicole Kidman in a sequined red Chanel number with her daughter Sunday Rose in a floral Dior dress. Katy Perry, her first appearance since the Ruby Rose claims come to light in a bit of a futuristic kind of bridal dress. Looks a bit like a nun, but in white, to be honest. And Zoe Kravitz flying solo. No Harry Styles. There's been a lot of talk around whether or not he would be there with her, but not there. And I have to say, there's been, of course, those rumours, the talk about the engagement with them two. There's been a lot of snaps of the ring getting around. We were hoping to see the ring.
0: No ring.
5: But there's a but. No, hang on.
0: Sorry.
5: She's wearing this full lace number, a full lace number with pockets. And the saucy little minx, she's got her hand stuffed in one of the pockets, so we don't get to see anything at all. So interesting stuff. A lot of stars swanning around. You'll see it in your feeds over the course of the next couple of hours.
0: Wow, I can't believe you just said saucy little minx. There's been a major twist in the Blake Lively and Justin Baldoni legal saga, mate. This has been going on for ages. What do we know?
5: Yeah, not ends with us. More like it ends with a settlement. Big news this morning. All done and dusted, at least according to their lawyers anyway. We don't have a lot of detail to go on, but basically just in the past few hours, we've heard they've reached an out-of-court settlement. And this, like you say, basically, I think 2 years of what was a massive legal fight, but just as much a fight in terms of PR. This, of course, all around the airing of those ugly allegations after she accused him of sexual harassment and orchestrating a smear campaign against her after she made that complaint about his alleged behaviour on the set. So it was due to go to court in about 2 weeks' time, but they put out a statement this morning. Basically, or interestingly, no direct apology from Justin, but he does acknowledge that her concerns deserved to be heard. And also interesting, it doesn't appear that there's any money changing hands. But as I say, detail is sketchy at this point in time. More to come out in the official documents when we get them.
4: Well, if we stop hearing from Blake Lively and Justin Baldoni, I think we're all winners at the end of the day. Jaden, thank you for your amazing coverage as usual, and we'll talk to you again on Thursday.
5: Pleasure. Catch you then, boys. Thank you.
0: Thanks, mate.

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2: 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It's all there for Mum. You don't need to go anywhere else.
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0: You're on Hot 100. You got Sam and Ant here live at Tyre Power Perap. We are out of here. Thank you very much for hanging out with us. Also, a massive thank you to Anton from the team at Tyre Power Perap. Great guy.
1: Great guy. Amazing at what he does. He helped me change a tyre live on air this morning, something I've never done before. He guided me through the process, made me feel safe, and kept me informed.

0: If you do want to go see that video, Hot 100 FM on our Instagram, you did half of it. You didn't put it back on?
1: Look, half, you round up half to full mark. So I'm going to say I did it. But yes, if you want the best deals and the best service for tyres up here in the NT, look no further than Tyre Power.
0: Yeah, they've got an amazing deal. 3 tyres, you get 1 tyre free. That's a full set.
1: And you get double entries in the tradie truck today only. And Anton is holding a $50 and $100 Tyre Power voucher. If you go to Tyre Power today, get a new set of tyres and just drop the name Hot 100, that voucher's all yours.
0: We're out of here though. Zai will be taking over. Enjoy the rest of your day. You're in Hot 100. The Music Marathon tomorrow. We're giving away another family pass to the Gold Coast Suns taking on St Kilda round 9 at TIO Stadium. You're in Hot 100. You got Sam and Ant here. Bye.
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10: Hey there, Tani Maxwell with your local news update. Jefferson Lewis is set to face Alice Springs local court for the first time this morning. NT police have charged the 47-year-old with murder over the death of 5-year-old Kumanjai Little Baby, who was missing for 5 days, with officers discovering her body 5 kilometres south of Old Timers Town Camp on Thursday. Lewis was arrested on Thursday night, where police found him badly beaten, taking him to Alice Springs Hospital for treatment, which prompted mass riots outside of the hospital from hundreds of people. Police transported Lewis to Darwin over safety concerns, and he's due to appear in court via audio-visual link. Darwin house prices have hit a record high, soaring nearly $95,000 in a year, while other capital cities lose value. New data from April's PropTrack Home Price Index shows Darwin's median home price rose 0.1% last month, reaching $615,000. Senior economist Eleanor Cray says several major capital cities, including Sydney and Melbourne, saw housing values drop last month.
11: National home prices fell for the first time this year, down 0.1% in April. And nearly half of SA4 regions, so that's smaller regions right around the country, recorded price declines, pointing to a broad-based loss of momentum and a turning point across the housing market cycle.
10: And a focus on road safety in the NT, with a new survey revealing driving while tired and speeding are still common on our roads. The research from the Australian Road Safety Foundation also revealed 71% of drivers admitted to regularly breaking road rules.
12: Sadly, we're seeing high levels of speeding, driving while fatigued, and mobile phone use behind the wheel. And these behaviours are, of course, the ones that can often turn a mistake or an error into a fatal crash.
10: Russell White from the Australian Road Safety Foundation speaking there. 38 people died on Territory roads last year.
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13: Hi, I'm Rob McLennan. Experts say home buyers need to let their banks know as soon as they can if they're struggling to make a mortgage repayment. The Reserve Bank is expected to lift rates by a quarter of a percentage point today, the third one in a row. Canstar's Sally Tindall saying it will push many households to the brink.
14: Put up your hand for help as soon as possible before you miss that bill. It is critical.
13: South Australian police say they're no closer to finding out what happened to little Gus Lamont. It's now 7 months since the four-year-old vanished from his parents' remote station, police at the time declaring his disappearance a major crime. Geelong's Viva fuel refinery will remain at reduced capacity until at least the middle of June after last month's devastating fire, but the operators say they have enough supplies to maintain normal deliveries. And Britney Spears has been spared prison after accepting a guilty plea after her arrest for drunk driving. She's been handed 12 months probation and 1 day in jail, which she served when she was arrested. Nathan Buckley has shut down talk he'd consider the Carlton coaching job if the Blues were to sack Michael Voss. Buck's blunt in his response when asked on Fox.
15: I haven't even thought about it.
13: Buckley is, of course, linked to the coaching role in Tassie. Former Essendon champion Matty Lloyd reckons there's a 50% chance Brad Scott will be fired this year, telling AFL 360 the next 6 weeks are crucial.
16: So if you start losing to Richmond, West Coast and then Carlton the week after, well, he's also going to be a coach under severe pressure.
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9: So look out for that crash in Stewart Park. Stewart Highway south out of Duke Street. Traffic heavy on the approach. Still reports of a crash in Tiwi, Rocklands Drive at Damavilla Drive. And in Winelli, Tiger Brenner Drive inbound for Bowen Street. But traffic not too bad there. If you car, Stewart Highway at Walmer Road, McMinn, Kavanagh and Mitchell in the Darwin CBD. And Stewart Highway out at Arnhem Highway in Humpty Doo. 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
1: All of the earlier crashes have been cleared away, but a few cars, McMinn and Kavanagh Streets in the Darwin CBD, also Stewart Highway inbound at Berrymore Road. And several repair night works will be taking place on Kirkland Road heading towards Palmerston tonight. The works will take place from 8pm tonight through to 5am tomorrow morning. Kirkland Road will remain open during the works, but traffic management will be on site along with signage. 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